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Seahawks have been playing the Niners. A little bit later on, it's Ravens-Falcons. Monday Night Football tomorrow will be Rams and Bills. That's a good game. 95-7, the Jet. Ain't no

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Aerosmith, the whole band coming back together again for some comeback shows October 29th and November 1st at the Hollywood Bowl. Joining them will be, among others, the Black Crowes, Run DMC, Heart, Billy Idol, Guns N' Roses, 95.7 The Jet, Seattle's variety of the 80s, 90s, and more.

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like today and you got tomorrow off, you're going to love it. It's going to be sunny on Monday. Temperatures in the 60s. October weather in Seattle. 95.7 The Chat.

Paul McCartney sure has been busy lately. He was on Jimmy Kimmel's show and just last week released an expanded version of The Boys of Dungeon Lane. 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

Seattle's variety of the 80s, 90s, and more, 95.7 The Jet. I'm Dr. John. Good afternoon. Getting ready for Halloween. My wife and I were going over some costume ideas over the weekend. A company dug into Google Trends data from the last 12 months to determine the most popular Halloween costumes in every state. And here in Washington State, number one, it's bats.

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Make sure you wake up with Jody and Bender tomorrow morning. 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

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Checking in on your Sunday night. How was this weekend? 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

to pay tribute to Dolly. Apparently, searches for Dolly Parton Halloween costumes have gone through the roof. I also just saw that her Hollywood Hills home just hit the market for $8 million. Hey, it's Delana. 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

Cause I gotta have faith. I gotta have faith. Cause I gotta have faith. George Michael here on 95.7 The Jet. Hi, it's Delana. Thanks so much for having us on. And, you know, Sting, he was in concert this weekend. And if you had a chance to see him, wow, what a great show. Turn it up.

95.7 The Jet. Did you see that Walmart has planned to launch drone delivery? And it will start up in 2027 throughout the Puget Sound, throughout Seattle. And the deliveries will be eligible orders weighing up to 5 pounds. They'll be made in 30 minutes or less. Oh, boy. Here we go. Welcome to the future, right? 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

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Hi, it's Delana. Thanks so much for having us on. You know, if you want to hear a great game, you know, the home of the Huskies and Kraken is our sister station, 93.3 FM KJR. 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

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Hey, it's Delana. Appreciate you hanging out with me on a Sunday night. Hopefully you got to get out and do maybe a little pumpkin patch visiting or haunted house touring this weekend. 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

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Have you checked out Amazon's About You feature yet? 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

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Hey, it's Delana. 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So there's a new study out that says if you have your dog in bed with you, it doesn't ruin your sleep, but you might be disturbing them. You know that side eye. If you have a dog, you know what that side eye looks like. 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Thanks for having us on.

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It's fun.

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2: Elizabeth Dudden.
3: Sarah Burnett.
2: Oh, man. Nice to see you.
3: Good to see you.
2: I always look forward to seeing what shirt you were going to wear into the studio.
3: Yeah.
2: This is a good one.
3: Thank you.
2: Yeah. Is that Stevie Nicks, right?
3: That's your Nikki one. Nikki
2: Sixx. Nikki Sixx. Your shirt all about Nikki Sixx.
3: It's about Stevie Nicks and Lindsey Buckingham and the 1997 performance of Silver Springs.
2: Ah, always good.
3: So good. Yeah. I'll watch it. There are two videos that come up. I'll watch them every time. That performance.
2: Where she's staring a hole in his side of his head.
3: Yeah, where she's just like, that's it. The White Witch is on the move. The other one is Tom Holland doing Umbrella
2: in
3: the
2: really?
3: Lip sync show.
2: You love that.
3: I can't pass that up. I love that.
2: I'm so happy for you.
3: Thank you.
2: That you found those two.
3: Feels
2: or that
3: good.
2: They found you. I don't know how you roll.
3: A little bit of both.
2: Yeah.
3: Yeah.
2: Well, I got a question for you.
3: Please.
2: Do you know what's ridiculous?
3: I do.
2: Prove it.
3: Some things are only available at Walmart, and that's a little ridiculous. Because Walmart has displaced all the mom and pop shops around the world.
2: Yes, I can be critical of Walmart.
3: However,
2: are you done?
3: I don't think that this is something that the mom and pops would worry about.
2: Uh-huh.
3: I'm going to read you a line. For over 100 years, we've cared about flavor. Now, meet the unexpected sides you didn't see coming. I mean, that whole, like, the claws, the change there makes you think that they no longer care about flavor.
2: One would think.
3: Yeah. So the company I'm talking about is Bush's Beans.
2: Okay. I'm still with the previous thought.
3: And this news hit the newsstands. Uh-huh. X3, read all about it.
2: Mm-hmm.
3: So many rude dudes were like, beep, boop, boop, beep, and alerted us.
2: Mm-hmm.
3: Alerted us.
2: Thanks, rude dudes.
3: Terry, the assistant.
2: Uh-huh.
3: Not pleased with how much they had to read about.
2: Really? Did they complain? Did they tell you?
3: They said, there's a bad one coming. I was like, okay.
2: They never warned me.
3: No, they don't. That's because I pay them off. Anyway, thanks, Terry. So what we have here is Bush's Beans. They haven't teamed up with anyone other than Walmart to sell this
2: they're
3: stuff.
2: They're just doing the sin on their own.
3: They
2: huh?
3: can do bad all by themselves, Zarin.
2: Uh-huh.
3: They've come up with three new summer flavors of baked beans.
2: Uh-huh. It's one of them roadkill.
3: Might as well be. The first one, apple pie baked beans.
2: Okay.
3: It's a blend of brown sugar, cinnamon spice, and sweet apple pie flavor. It's a dessert-inspired twist on classic cookout sides.
2: Sure.
3: Then there's, I don't know which one I want to tell you about next. There's three. So this one's dill pickle baked beans. Ugh. You know, they couldn't bring Grillo up in here. Mm-hmm. Grillo is as busy messing around where they're not supposed to be messing around.
2: Their recipes on their own.
3: So this is tossed in a tangy sauce with a bunch of dill pickle.
2: So this is kind of like when you have all your stuff on the plate at the cookout and the pickles touch
3: the pickle
2: your beans.
3: Pickle juice gets on the beans.
2: Okay. I'm not terrible.
3: But you're about like three Natty Lights deep. So what do you care?
2: Yeah, exactly.
3: You just mix it all up and eat it.
2: It's all going to the same place.
3: And then the last one, Rocket Pop baked beans.
2: Oh.
3: It's, quote,
2: the red, white, and blue.
3: Bursting with notes of cherry, lime, and blue raspberry, Bush's Rocket Pop baked beans offer a sweet, playful take inspired by the iconic frozen treat. Nostalgic and very unexpected, this flavor packs a firework of fruity taste. Start a conversation at your next cookout with these unexpected, buzzworthy flavors.
2: Playful and unexpected, like a kick in the crotch.
3: You can order them online here, right?
2: Uh-huh.
3: And the thing is that these came into us, I don't know, back second to last week of May.
2: Okay.
3: And they were already sold out, but they are starting to be sold at Walmart May 23rd.
2: When they're sold out, do they make like 20? I mean, like, how are they sold out?
3: Well, you can go to the Walmart, I think, and get some. But if you wanted to order them direct from Bush's in a special, like, limited edition variety pack, sold out.
2: Darn. Oh, darn.
3: Yeah, it's ridiculous.
2: Why do they constantly? I know why, because people like you and I talk about them. They're
3: gotta,
2: like, hey.
3: Well, and they got to keep me in business. Yeah. That's all I got to say.
2: God. Well, thank you for that, Elizabeth.
3: You're
2: thank
3: very
2: you for playing
3: welcome.
2: The game of can you make Zarin yak inside of his throat?
3: Anytime.
2: Well, I got a question for you.
3: Yeah, what is it?
2: Shakespeare.
3: Yeah, ridiculous.
2: He famously once asked, what's in a name?
3: Uh-huh.
2: And as we all know now, having a famous last name can be very lucrative.
3: Yeah.
2: Especially once you realize you can cash in on that famous name.
3: Okay.
2: Yeah.
3: Okay.

0: 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It's always 99% murder-free and 100% ridiculous.
1: Ridiculous.
0: Oh, Elizabeth.
1: Aaron.
0: Technically, you know, we cover true crime.
1: Yeah, I know.
0: But obviously our 1% murder-free guarantee, we don't cover the grisly part of true crime.
1: Oh, no.
0: The ones with murders and bloodshed and whatnot.
1: No.
0: But I got to ask you.
1: Yeah.
0: When you're away from the mic, do you enjoy any true crime TV shows that do feature 1% violations? Like when you're back home in your true crime dojo, Do you ever get down with the bloodier side of things?
1: Oh, you betcha.
0: Like, I only ask because I wanted to see if you've ever heard of these true crime shows.
1: Okay.
0: You ready? Pop quiz. Number one.
1: Pop quiz hotshot.
0: It Takes a Killer.
1: It Takes a Killer.
0: Yep. Number two. There's another one. Murderous Affairs.
1: Oh, these are like, I see these pop up when I'm scrolling through. So, yeah.
0: Number three. Bizarre Murders.
1: Oof, no.
0: Number four. I Married a Murderer.
1: No, thank you.
0: Number five. Corrupt Crimes.
1: No.
0: Okay. Do you know what those true crime shows all have in common?
1: Are they fake?
0: No, They are real.
1: I thought you were trying to be like, do you watch these? And I go, yeah, I love them. And you're like, oh, yeah? Well, they don't exist.
0: I just made them up.
1: Burn.
0: Sucker.
1: Oh, God. I'm so sorry.
0: So the answer is those shows were all created by Bellum Entertainment.
1: As in war.
0: Yes, in case you didn't know it, Bellum is a production company that specializes in true crime, but you obviously do know that Bellum means war in Latin.
1: Yes.
0: So the company's name really means war entertainment. It's like,
1: that's creepy.
0: What are we doing there? It's like, you know, if like me, you might think they make shows for like the History Channel or maybe one of those new cable channels that I watch with a name like Camo or Boots or whatever.
1: I like the one that you watch, you were telling me about called Great.
0: Yeah, that's where I watch Rockford Files.
1: Great.
0: Well, anyway, you may be thinking, Zaren, why do you bring up Bellum Entertainment and all these BS shows? Great questions, Elizabeth. Fair questions. Turns out I do have a reason. Bellum Entertainment plays a central role in today's story.
1: Really?
0: Yes, because as I learned from some light reading, Bellum Entertainment was a terrible place to work.
1: Oh.
0: I say was because Bellum Entertainment is no longer with us. The company shut down.
1: That's good.
0: Guess they couldn't figure out a way to make true crime pay. Anyway.
1: It's tough.
0: Here's another curiosity. Bellum Entertainment originally started out as children's programming.
1: Wait, was it called Bellum?
0: Yeah, apparently. And then they pivoted to alien and conspiracy-minded shows, and then they branched out into blood-soaked true crime shows.
1: Well, that's like the History Channel.
0: Totally.
1: You know, where they used to be smart stuff.
0: Mm-hmm, like documentaries you might learn something from.
1: Right, now it's all like, I saw an alien digging a hole. Yeah. And then there's
0: my
1: all,
0: dentist
1: Bravo,
0: is an alien.
1: Bravo was
0: same
1: like
0: thing.
1: Operas.
0: Mm-hmm.
1: And now
0: that
1: it's,
0: was dope,
1: you
0: yeah.
1: know, how messed up is your face? That's the new show.
0: So what kind of children's programming are we talking about from Bellum Entertainment? Really interesting question, Elizabeth. Not where I thought you'd go with it.
1: No, not at all.
0: To answer your question, Bellum Entertainment had one show called Animal Atlas. It was an educational wildlife show for young kids.
1: Okay.
0: There was another kid's show called Zoo Clues.
1: Mm-hmm.
0: Not to be mistaken with Blue's Clues. But
1: Zoo
0: instead,
1: Clues.
0: It's a cheap knockoff. Another, you know, blatant cash grab from Bellum Entertainment. It also featured creatures from the animal kingdom and answered kids-style questions like, do dogs sweat? And can birds fly backwards?
1: Okay.
0: If you're wondering, kinda and yes. Dogs don't sweat like we do, but they do sweat. But since it's not as effective as, say, human sweat, dogs have to pant when they're overheated.
1: Yeah.
0: And secondly, yes, birds can fly backwards, such as hummingbirds, but they're also warblers, egrets, herons, can all fly backwards, briefly.
1: Uh-huh.
0: Anyway, back to Bellum Entertainment and their lineup of uninspired shows.
1: I love this. Tell me more.
0: After failing to find a profit making cheat code in children's entertainment, the company moved on to a slate of alien and conspiracy-based shows like Unsealed Alien Files and Unsealed Conspiracy Files.
1: Oh, God.
0: Those were both nationally syndicated shows.
1: Like really?
0: 80% of markets carried them.
1: Yeah.
0: And they were both based on released government files that came into public view back in 2011, thanks to the Freedom of Information Act. And they were another blatant cash grab from Bellum Entertainment. And they also failed to find an audience. Now, my favorite show from Bellum Entertainment has to be Wildlife Jam. Jams.
1: Wildlife Jams?
0: Yes, and you may be wondering, Sarah, what is Wildlife Jams?
1: I have an idea in my head, and I'm really excited to see if it lines up with what you're about to say.
0: It was a half-hour-long children's show.
1: Okay.
0: One that aimed to inspire kids to feel a sense of stewardship about the natural world by teaching kids about how animals behave.
1: Yeah.
0: And the best part is, the lessons on animals and nature were accompanied by jazz music.
1: Because the kids love jazz.
0: That's the title, Wildlife Jams.
1: They crazed it. Crave the jam. I thought it would be like animals like running at each other in the wild, attacking each other to a heavy metal soundtrack.
0: Yeah, you're going like jock jams, right? Like a little bit more upbeat. Actually, I guess that's more party music.
1: Yeah, no, I wanted like
0: heavy metal. Okay.
1: Yeah, heavy metal where this is like the gazelle's running for it and the lion's like, buddy.
0: Apparently, the kids did not get hyped to learn about animals backed by a jazz soundtrack. Who knew? You may be wondering.
1: I want to know, what was it, like Kenny G jazz?
0: It was not
1: was
0: good
1: it
0: jazz.
1: Chet Baker?
0: No. I don't think it was like classy jazz. I think it was like yeah, like fusion jazz.
1: Like Airport Hotel Lounge.
0: Post-Miles Davis cool jazz, yeah.
1: Or just experimental noise jazz.
0: That'd be great. Just like Don Cherry just going nuts. Now, you may be, nap time is not happening today, kids. Better stop bouncing off the walls. Now, you may be wondering, Zarin, other than offenses against good taste, and along with cheap attempts to cash in on entertainment trends, and their strange experiment in low-effort children's programming mixed with jazz music, I'm not hearing a lot of crime. Well, Elizabeth.
1: Crimes against taste.
0: That's because I haven't gotten to the main reason I brought up Bellum Entertainment. It was, as I said, by all accounts, a terrible place to work.
1: Yeah.
0: Like, criminally bad.
1: Oh.
0: Yeah, the production company was described as, quote, a pressure cooker operation, and workers complained constantly about their work conditions. According to the Guardian newspaper, the workers who created all those uninspired shows accused Bellum Entertainment of, quote, producing new shows at a breakneck pace and attempting to finance them with money from old shows sold at dirt cheap prices. So, for instance, how does this all work? Well, there was one worker, Bellum Entertainment, the production company office manager, a woman named Stephanie Manos. And at first, she loved her job at Bellum Entertainment. That is, until she started to work there. Yeah, this was back in 2016. Things went downhill fast as soon as she like said, I'll take the job. So for one, she lived in Los Angeles at the time, but to take the job, she needed to relocate to New Orleans. That meant she had to give up her apartment in Echo Park. That was a big ask for two reasons. Yeah. One, she lived there for two decades.
1: Oof.
0: And two, her rent was only $750 a month.
1: Rent control.
0: Yes. Yeah, so that was hella cheap even back in 2016.
1: Well, yeah.
0: But she did it. She gave up her beloved Echo Park apartment, relocated to New Orleans. And once there, she learned that she was the production company's only salaried employee. Everyone else was a contract player.
1: Oh, no.
0: So they might be an editor or an actor for a reenactment, but they got paid per job.
1: Yeah.
0: Well, she was the only regular employee, which makes you wonder, why was she called an office manager if there was no office to manage?
1: Exactly.
0: But her job title was also questionable, since Stephanie Manos did far more than manage an office that had no regular employees. For instance, on any given day, she might find herself working on a set, doing things like working as the set dresser, responsible for decorating it for the shoot that day. Or she might be asked to handle the extras, like the way a first AD would be on a more legitimate set. Like,
1: that's not office manager.
0: On other days, she was asked to step in front of the camera and act.
1: What?
0: She would play the part of a mother of a murder victim.
1: She's like the sweeper.
0: Yeah, or perhaps she'd play the murderer for a reenactment. Yes, she did it all.
1: Wow.
0: So basically, her being the office manager was a very loose job description.
1: Yeah, I'd say so.
0: But despite it all, Stephanie Manos mostly enjoyed the work at first because, you know, life on a set, it can be fun, exhilarating, feels awesome.
1: It's like pure other duties is assigned.
0: Yes, exactly.
1: Like two items on the list and then other duties is assigned.
0: Now, for another example of working at Bellum Entertainment, we have Nigel Bellis. He was a contract player who worked as a showrunner. He also had to relocate to New Orleans. And before he moved, he was warned by a friend that Bellum, quote, have a habit of not paying on time. So I guess he needed the work because in 2017, Nigel Bellis went out to New Orleans to become a showrunner for Murderous Affairs.
1: Ooh.
0: Now, as a showrunner, Nigel Bellis produced 50 episodes of Murderous Affairs. And 50. Sure enough, he found that payment was indeed late.
1: Ugh.
0: But eventually, he would always get paid by Bellum Entertainment, which may explain why when Bellum asked him to relocate again, he went for it. He moved out to Los Angeles to continue working with Bellum. But then, within a month of moving to L.A., the checks stopped a-coming. No longer late. The money just completely dried up.
1: Yeah.
0: That included the money he'd been promised to relocate to Los Angeles. Money that he had put forward and was waiting to be compensated for, along with his back pay. So he was out both sides, his own savings and his income.
1: Right.
0: So as Nigel Bellis told The Guardian, quote, I had very little after the move. I was absolutely counting on that money. Now, I don't mean to rub salt into a wound, but his friend did try to warn him. But I
1: guess
0: Nigel had to learn it for himself the hard way. You know, for some of us, it's hard to believe it'll happen until it happens to us.
1: Sure, but also think, I mean, the job market's difficult. And so, and in an industry like this where it's limited, you're thinking like,
0: I got to take the jobs.
1: Yeah, and then maybe he's wrong. And
0: I'll go to my next job unless this one takes all of my savings.
1: Rob's
0: so, meanwhile, back to office manager Stephanie Manos. What happened to her? Well, when Bellum Entertainment went belly up, poor Stephanie couldn't afford to move back to Los Angeles. For one, that apartment she had that cost $750 a month, it was now renting for $2,800 a month.
1: Oh my God, that poor thing. She should have sublet.
0: Oh, completely.
1: Yeah.
0: Now, secondly, she was also owed a bunch of back pay, just like the Bellis, Nigel Bellis.
1: Yeah.
0: So penniless as she was, she had to stay in New Orleans. You're now a citizen of New Orleans. And also, since she was now unemployed, she had to find a new job. That took her months. It ate up her savings, but she found one. She finally found a job, Elizabeth. But since there aren't as many jobs in TV production in New Orleans, Stephanie Manos eventually had to take a job at a funeral parlor.
1: Well, it's so similar.
0: Completely. It's a lot of makeup, a lot of like, let's put them in a different pose.
1: A lot of creeps.
0: Now, Stephanie Manos told The Guardian, quote, it was like a knife in the back. She took advantage of all of us. Wait, she? Who's she? It's a great question, Elizabeth.
1: Uh-huh.
0: And after these messages, we'll be back with more, and I'll tell you who she is.
1: Excellent. Thank you.
0: Back in 2 and 2.
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0: And we're back, Elizabeth.
1: Hey, kiddo.
0: Now, before the break, I brought in a mysterious woman, referenced her only by the pronoun she.
1: Yeah, what's up?
0: So who's she?
1: Oprah.
0: Again, that's a fantastic question, Elizabeth.
1: Who
0: and it
1: is she?
0: Not Oprah. The she in question is the owner of Bellum Entertainment, a woman named Mary Carol McDonald.
1: I was so hoping her name was Bella.
0: No.
1: She's like, Bella.
0: Mm. Well, Mary Carol McDonald is our crimer of the day.
1: Yeah.
0: Now, Mary Carol McDonald was both the owner and the brains behind Bellum Entertainment's blatant cash grab programming and its fly-by-night business model.
1: Yeah.
0: But rather than tell you about her, Elizabeth.
1: What?
0: Close your eyes.
1: Okay.
0: I'd like you to picture it.
1: My eyes are closed.
0: It's a Tuesday morning in Burbank, and you're running a bit late to work. You left your home early while the world was still quiet. You heard the morning birds singing their songs when you finally crawled into your SUV and started the engine. Traffic across the valley was light at first, but you ran into some construction, which slowed traffic down to an agonizing crawl. Once you manage to get through that slowdown, and once you're again driving at normal speeds, you spy the time on the clock in your car, and you know you'll need a bit of luck if you are to make it on time to this hastily called morning meeting. 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When you get out and close your car door, you're careful not to spill your coffee. Crossing the parking lot, you recognize a few cars, folks you haven't seen in the office for what feels like months. You rush into the building. Your heels click against the Moorish-style hard tile floor. Just before you hit the door to the conference room, you check your phone. Look at that, you made it, you're not late. You yank the door open and a small sea of nervous faces greet you. You share a polite smile, you take your seat at the conference table. Now you and everyone else wait together for the arrival of your boss, Mary Carol McDonald. A few folks around the table chat in hushed tones. They seem to be trying to figure out what this meeting is about. No one seems to know. Luckily for you all, your boss doesn't make you wait long. She's inarguably late, but it doesn't matter. It's her company. She can do that. That's the privilege of being the owner of the production company. When she does finally swan into the conference room, the CEO is all smiles, backed by a happy-faced demeanor. She sets down her bag, her green tea, and she takes the seat at the head of the conference table. She greets the gathered group and tells you she has big, big news. She says it with a sing-song voice, and then she launches into what feels like a rehearsed speech. Mary Carol McDonald begins by listing the shows this group has produced, distributed. She says she could not be prouder of your work on such shows as Bizarre Murders, Corrupt Crimes, I Married a Murderer, and It Takes a Killer. She says that the company started out in children's programming with Animal Atlas, and now look at how you all have grown into a true crime empire. She says making high-quality content on a low-quality budget is what makes her feel like her life has meaning and purpose. She hopes you all feel the same. Her speech seems like an odd sort of backhanded compliment, but you nod politely. Then her face grows serious. She takes a dramatic pause, punctuated by a short, sharp inhale of air, followed by a long sigh. Then the CEO pushes her chair back from the table and stands up. Here it comes, you think. Whatever the real cause is for this morning meeting, standing before you all, the CEO of Bellum Entertainment looks around the room at the collection of nervous faces staring back at her, and then she starts to speak. Mary Carol McDonald launches into a sad-voiced apologia, which also feels practiced. Then she gets to the meat of her speech. She says that in the past, there have been a few difficult days, times when the payroll was delayed, other times when projects required you all to stay late, to work overtime, and to come back early the next day in order to hit your production deadlines. But you all did it. You all came together, and you made it happen. She says this is another one of those times. You all will need to be there for each other. She pauses, clears her throat. Somehow this also seems practiced, created for effect. Then Mary Carol McDonald lets the hammer drop. The CEO of Bellum Entertainment informs you that the company is shutting down, effective immediately, and that you are all fired, also effective immediately. There are a few shocked gasps, followed by a stunned silence. And again, Mary Carol McDonald pauses for dramatic effect. As a silent chaos reigns inside the minds of everyone in the conference room, Mary Carol McDonald stands there saying nothing. After her brief pause, she starts to speak again. She announces that the immediate shutdown of the company is not her fault. There are factors outside of her control. This sounds like a lie when she says it. Meanwhile, she goes on to explain that the company was the victim. You wonder what the company was the victim of, besides mismanagement. Thankfully, she provides the answer. You see, there was an episode of what she calls significant bank fraud. That's why everyone's paychecks were late. She corrects herself to say, are late. She promises to get it all straightened out. As soon as she does, you could all expect your final paychecks to be mailed to you. One of the editors, a guy who worked with you a few times, lets out a loud Bronx cheer. And then he says, this is a bunch of BS. He gets up, grabs his stuff, storms out of the conference room. The door slams shut behind him. The CEO, Mary Carol McDonald, watches him go and then tries to make a joke. She says, I guess he's no fan of bank fraud. No one laughs. The those days are over. No more fake laughs for the boss, mostly because she's no longer anyone's boss. You wonder to yourself how you're going to pay your rent
4: as the silence following your former boss's bad joke competes with the sound of the air conditioning in the conference room. Guess your plans to fly back east to see your mother will have to be put on hold. But your mom did warn you that Hollywood can be a rough business, so that's fun. Your mom was right again. So there you go, Elizabeth. Now, after that unfortunate meeting in June of 2017, when Mary McDonnell informed her employees that they were all out of a job, things went further south and did so quickly. You see, 2 months later, in August of 2017, McDonald was the subject of an investigation by the United States Department of Labor for a raft of violations. Oh. There was a group of 50 of her former workers who all filed complaints with the Department of Labor.
1: 50
4: that she had paid them late, like in the case of Nigel Bellis.
1: Yeah.
4: Or that she entirely missed payroll. Again, like the case of Nigel Bellis. Like, you know, so when the Department of Labor launched its investigation, they found that Mary Carol McDonald had a curious habit of classifying her workers as independent contractors rather than employees of her company, which explains why Stephanie Manos was an office manager of an office with no employees.
1: Right.
4: Elizabeth, that one life hack kept the company's costs down, because if she had no employees, then she could avoid things like payments for employees' health care.
1: Well, that's like Uber, isn't it?
4: Pretty much. It's very common these days. Also, she could avoid paying overtime because they were contractors. Right. So it's up to them to manage their time.
1: Yeah.
4: Also, she could avoid things like OSHA violations because she doesn't have employees. And it's just like, look, you're in charge of your own safety. This is also why Mary Carol McDonald was investigated by the California Labor Commission for abuse of employees and their trust and a well-documented pattern of non-payment of wages.
1: Right.
4: Now, in an interesting twist, some of the folks who came forward to file complaints against Bellum Entertainment were former FBI agents and former police officers.
1: What?
4: The ones who'd been on camera as experts on the various true crime shows.
1: Yeah.
4: Those former FBI agents and former cops, the ones who appeared on the shows as experts on crime, they became victims of crime, thanks to Mary Carol McDonald. Oh, the irony.
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0: cash and $1,000 every hour. Jen won earlier. So happy for you.
1: You just made my whole year, probably. 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Holy cow, I could not believe it. When I saw the restricted call, I was like, no, there's no way. Oh my God, I'm so happy right now.
0: Oh, I'm so happy for you. Hey, another chance to score $1,000. Coming up this morning, 9 a.m. You're one.

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1: All right, so I guess Sony is developing a new live-action Ghostbuster film called Ghostbusters Nightmare on 34th Street. I don't know if this is supposed to be like a Christmas movie with Miracle on 34th Street, Nightmare on Elm Street, like a combo. Weird. Well, don't.

95.7 The Jet, Seattle's variety of the 80s, 90s, and more. Billy Joel's going ahead and selling his, and auctioning off his 70 vintage and exotic motorcycle collection. I'm sure this is just heartbreaking a little.

0: 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Hi, it is Christina. All right, so over the weekend, I can't believe it happened. I got lost in a corn maze, and I thought only kids, it would happen to kids. No, I was with my four-year-old twins, y'all. We got twisted, turned, jumbled. I was literally freaking out a little bit. Has it ever happened to you, Steph?
1: Oh my gosh, yes, when I was little. Okay. I got lost in the corn maze, and I, you know, didn't have a phone or anything.
0: Right.
1: And I didn't know what to do, so I just sat there and cried until someone came and got me.
0: Yeah, and you were a child. I'm a grown woman, and I almost did the same.
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We get mixed reviews on the Jimmy Buffett Margaritaville cruise, where sometimes we're hearing, oh, it's fantastic. I want to give it a go at least once.

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95.7 The Jet. Well, big shout out to Phil Collins. He'll be receiving his flowers at the Rock and Roll Hall of Fame induction ceremony happening in just about a month, November 14th. And of course, we'll be here to remind you about that. You know the tributes are going to be on fire. I wonder who's performing for him.

0: 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Done and done. You're in for a grand. Coming up 9 a.m. this morning.
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channel's variety of the 80s, 90s, and more. 95.7 The Jet. Hi, it's Christina. All right, so Folgers is jumping on the protein trend with a new lineup of coffees. There's Folgers Protein, which has 10 grams of whey protein in every cup. And then they're trying some different ones out. Prebiotic, which that's in like everything, adding fiber, supporting gut health. Folgers Focus with lion's mane mushroom for concentration. I mean, and then the boost with the B vitamins. Which one would you go for?

95.7 The Jet. Hi, it's Christina. All right, so we're talking about getting lost in a corn maze because apparently it's a real thing. I did it over the weekend. I was freaking out. I was like, please tell me this is not the way I'm going. I mean, no. Tell me yours.

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1: I almost had to call search and rescue. I got stuck in a corn maze over the weekend. I didn't think that would be happening, but it was. It was a real thing. Becky, has that ever happened to you?
2: So last year, I panicked so bad. My cell phone died when I was in the corn maze, and I couldn't call for help. I was yelling and screaming, and somebody finally came. I was hella scared.
1: Yeah, and it's super embarrassing, too, when there's a crowd of people outside going, you got lost in there? Yeah.
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Seattle's variety of the 80s, 90s, and more. 95.7 The Jet. Hey, it's Christina. We got some great music on the way. 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

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Well, Christine McVie had a nice, quaint little English country estate. And she spent 25 years writing music during her break from Fleetwood Mac there. Selling this bad boy for £3 million. Is that $3 million?

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1: You're working overtime, you know, maybe some folks are driving Ubers and, you know, delivering groceries. 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

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Hi, it's Christina. Let's do the Eagles. 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

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Hi, it's Christina. Have you ever gotten lost in a corn maze? I'm embarrassed to say it happened to me over the weekend. Oh my gosh. If you've got a story, tell me about it.

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1: I'm embarrassed to admit, yes, I did get lost in a corn maze, and I'm not happy about it, Amanda.
2: I actually had a bit of a panic attack because it was a little bit scary. But
1: yes,
2: then I started like kind of laughing at myself because it reminded me of like all those commercials that advertise those drugs. So just by like, you know what I mean, with the side effects and all that stuff,
1: yeah,
2: it was kind of funny. And then just with me laughing and focusing on that, I was able to get out.
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95.7 The Jet, Seattle's variety of the 80s, 90s, and more. Well, it looks like old games are new again. Reboots of, you know, Hollywood Square, Match Game, Who Wants to Be a Millionaire? Like, it'll never go away. But also, Trivial Pursuit and Scrabble have both returned for a second season on the CW. I don't even know that was airing.

Seattle's variety of the 80s, 90s, and more. 95.7 The Jet. Big shout out to Aerosmith doing a comeback concert. Love that for them. Towards the end of the month and November 1st.

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0: 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Hey, it's Christina. Oh my gosh. 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
0: Oh, yeah. You know, just kind of brings you back.

0: 95.7 The Jet, Seattle's variety of the 80s, 90s, and more. I can't believe I got lost in a corn maze over the weekend with my kids. I was freaking out. I was like, well, at least I have a packet of crackers in here in case anything happens. You know, moms always have the backup snacks. Maybe a soft, you know, package of fruit snacks at the bottom of my purse, too. I didn't double check, but I was prepared and ready. Didn't want to sleep out there, but luckily we found our way. Has that ever happened to you, Becky?
1: Oh my gosh, yes. When I was little, I got lost in a corn maze and I, you know, didn't have a phone or anything.
0: Yeah.
1: I didn't know what to do, so I just sat there and cried until someone came and got me.
0: That's what happens, except I was a grown woman doing that this weekend.
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1: Well, if you've been thinking about it, this is the best time to get the flu shot, says the CDC and other health professionals, because it takes about 2 weeks for protection to build. And at this point, the flu season is relatively quiet, but

Seattle's variety of the 80s, 90s, and more. 95.7 The Jet. Hi, it's Christina. Well, big shout out to Aerosmith. Looks like they're doing a comeback show coming up here on October. I think it's the 28th and November 1st. Joined by some buddies.

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1: Hi, it's Christina. Amanda won $1,000 earlier. We could not be more happy for you. What are you going to do with your cash?
2: Well, we actually have a trip to Disneyland planned. So we're taking our daughter for the first time. So this is going to help tremendously.
1: Oh, that's awesome. I love that for you. Another chance to win this morning, 9 a.m.
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The Jet, Seattle's variety of the 80s, 90s, and more. So will the clocks fall back daylight savings time or not? Remember, the House approved the Sunshine Protection Act earlier this summer in a bipartisan vote. So I'm thinking it still will, because at this point, the Senate has not taken the vote.

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Hey, it's Christina. Have you ever gotten lost in a corn maze? Believe it or not, that's what happened to us over the weekend. I'd love to hear your story. 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
1: 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Our brand new champion is back. Tammy's in Lake City. Hi, Tammy.
2: Hey, good morning.
3: Tammy.
1: Tammy with one win, walking big time around Lake City. She's like, look at me, people. I'm the champion.
3: Move aside.
1: Tammy, you're going to be taking on Kim in Mount Vernon. Hi, Kim.
4: Good morning.
1: Hello. Really easy. I'm going to throw out the questions this morning. You guys are going to buzz in with your name when you know the answer. First person to 5 correct answers wins. If nobody can answer, you both get it wrong, whatever. Jody's got to clean up the mess. She gets 5 before you. You're both out. On the line, trip up to Victoria aboard the Clipper. Here we go. Who invented the Rubik's Cube? Jody.
3: Carl Zisman.
1: Looking for Erno Rubik. I would have taken Rubik.
3: Mr. Rubik.
2: Oh, I didn't think it was that easy.
1: What's the Spanish word for cheese?
4: Kim.
2: Tammy.
4: Queso.
1: What is the best-selling song by the Eagles? Jody.
3: I guess Hotel California.
1: What's the only country in the world where some highways have no speed limit?
2: Tammy. Germany.
1: Who retired from acting after marrying Prince Rainier of Monaco in 1956?
2: Tammy.
1: Tammy.
2: Grace Kelly.
1: Scoreboard.
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0: 7, The Jet. Jody and Bender are live at 6. This is the pre-show. Just greasing the wheels. Did you miss this?
1: Jody?
2: Yes, Bender?
1: Even repurposed, would you want this in your house? Do you know what a urinal trough is?
2: I would imagine a urinal trough is like what they have at stadiums, where it's just like a big, long pee hole.
1: It isn't a... It isn't a big, long pee hole. It is a giant trough. It's a long, extended... They don't have this in the ladies' room.
2: Right, for all the men to do their business in.
1: And it's just like, it's a giant trough.
2: It's for conversation and getting to know each other and pointing out each other's things.
1: Well, the University of Nebraska is selling used urinal troughs from its historic Memorial Stadium as part of its ongoing renovation.
2: Ooh, a historic urinal trough. That's a lot of urine.
1: The 103-year-old venue is removing everything from every room and every part of the stadium to renovate. Uh-huh. And they have used urinal troughs ranging from 72 to 96 inches long and weighing 300 pounds each, priced at $3,000 a piece.
2: Oh, those are expensive. Why are they so expensive?
1: They've already sold 7 of the 30 available.
2: Sure.
1: Suggested uses include planters, garden features, game room displays.
2: Ugh, game room displays.
1: The Buffalo Bills did a similar promotion selling 40 urinal troughs when they redid their stadium at $5,000 a piece.
2: Why so expensive?
1: Now, have you ever seen a urinal trough?
2: Yes, I have.
1: Up close?
2: No.
1: Okay. Any guy listening right now that has been at a stadium with a urinal trough, I'm asking you. This is not something your wife wants in the house. I don't care if you decorate it with mulch and flowers.
2: Right.
1: Who the hell wants that in their house?
2: My immediate thought
1: is it's memorabilia?
2: No, actually. My immediate thought would be it would be good use on a farm because you could put hay in there and have the animals eat.
1: I wouldn't get that for my goats.
2: They're too good for thousands of people. Urine cleans off porcelain. You can clean it. It's not like it will never clean off. It's not an upholstered couch.
1: Cleans off porcelain?
2: Yeah, it comes off. Like, you can clean urine off of porcelain.
1: A trough is not porcelain.
2: What is it? Stainless steel?
1: It's like stainless steel.
2: Even better. You can clean that up. It's not like it's a couch that 20,000 people all urinated on. That I would reject.
1: Text: the Komodo has a urinal trough in their bathroom. What is that?
2: The Komodo dragon?
1: I don't know what that is.
2: The Komodo
1: That's what it just says. The Komodo has urinal troughs in their bathroom.
2: Yeah, all right.
1: What is the Komodo? Is that here in Seattle?
2: I don't know.
1: All right. Text: Tacoma Dome has them.
2: Yeah.
1: Yeah.
2: I mean, it seems very popular. That way you can get like 20 dudes all urinating at once and you get to meet new people and see new things. We would use the ladies would use those if we could. We're not built right. And there would be way too much squatting and not everybody has all that thigh muscle that you'd need. Be a lot of hovering going on. Not interested in hovering. Let's sit right down.
1: Yeah, you don't want to sit down on a trough.
2: No, sir.
1: Text: no way in hell, even if they were giving them away.
2: Yeah, that seems like a lot of money. But, you know, if people want to use them for put in their game room, is kind of gross.
1: Yeah, it says planters, garden features, and game room displays.
2: I'm good with planters. I'm good with garden features. If I had animals, I'd use that.
1: I'm not putting that in the pen.
2: Yeah.
1: My goats are too good for that.
2: Yeah, plus you could probably get a new one for the same price.
1: Text: not enough bleach in the world.
2: Yeah. Especially the Bills Mafia. Like, they're probably urinating mostly cheese. You ever go to Buffalo?
1: They have cheese? They're not famous for that.
2: That's
1: like Wisconsin.
2: Yeah, but Buffalo, that's what they eat in Buffalo also. You ever go to Buffalo?
1: No.
2: Buffalo is very close to Canada. It's very close to Wisconsin. And they eat a lot of cheese.
1: Is it close to Wisconsin?
2: It's over there, yeah. I know it's part of New York, but it's not. It's more Wisconsin than it is New York City. That's for sure.
1: Buffalo?
2: Yeah. No, I'm saying like the vibe.
1: Oh!
2: Yeah.
1: I thought geographically.
2: I don't know where it is geographically. Anyway, they eat a lot of cheese there.

0: the Jet. Jody and Bender are live at 6. This is the pre-show. Just greasing the wheels. Did you miss this?
1: Brand new poll says 76% of us have no plans. 76%. That's more, just a tick over 3 out of every 4 people, in case you don't know how to do percentages, say they have no plans to dress up for Halloween.
2: Are you talking about adults?
1: Yes.
2: Well, that's okay. I'm not really...
1: 76%?
2: I'm not really a dresser-upper person. I kind of have to, because you're a dresser-upper person. And I remember the first year we worked together, I just walked in here like it was a regular day. I think you were dressed up like... And you were like, oh, like you were so disappointed.
1: I was very disappointed.
2: Yeah, so like I have to wear a costume. Remember the year I dressed up as you?
1: Yes.
2: Maybe I'll do that again.
1: No, you can't go back to the well, do the same gag.
2: I can.
1: No, you can't. You can't do the same gag twice.
2: A lot of people don't care about dressing up. It doesn't make us less worthy of love.
1: Yes, it
2: and
1: does.
2: Candy.
1: Yes, it does. 100%. You are less worthy of love. Is that what you said?
2: Yeah.
1: That doesn't make us any less worthy of love.
2: So if you worked at like, I could picture you as like a high school vice principal. Would you dress up?
1: Of course I would.
2: And if you worked at like the Home Depot, would you dress up?
1: Of course I would.
2: And if you were just like a stay-at-home dad, would you randomly dress up?
1: Of course I would.
2: Okay. Well, not everybody's like that. Not everybody has costumes available or wants to like cobble something together. I'm a cobble together.
1: I don't cobble. I plan.
2: Right. Yeah. Well, yeah, it's just not for everyone. Like, remember, what was that last year where you came dressed as like a bear, a full bear?
1: Was that? That was 2 years ago.
2: What was last year?
1: It was 2 years ago. I was Bear in the Big Blue House.
2: Yeah.
1: Last year, I was. I was a dumpster fire, wasn't I? Because my daughter was a firefighter. Did I show up here in studio wearing that, or did I wear a different costume last year?
2: No, you
1: wore
2: a different costume.
1: In studio.
2: Yeah, you wore a different costume. I don't think you were a dumpster fire, but that's funny. Anyway, the year you were a bear, I remember I was sitting across from you, and I was thinking, like, I think it's adorable, you know, but, like, not everybody wants all these costumes. Like, what do you do with all your costumes? You have, like, a chest of drawers with, like, all these costumes?
1: Oh, I was Bluey. I was Bandit.
2: Right.
1: I was Bandit last year.
2: Exactly. Like, what's going to happen to
1: that?
2: And
1: you were Napkin.
2: I wasn't a napkin. I was a towel.
1: A towel from
2: South
1: Park.
2: I was Towely.
1: Yeah, Towely. Yeah, napkin, whatever. And I was Bandit.
2: You were a napkin. I do so little. Can you give me a little credit? Like, that's the most I can do. You were a napkin. I was a specific character, and I might be that again. Will you be all right if I am that again?
1: No, you can. No, you can. You can.
2: Can
1: no.
2: I just borrow one of your costumes then?
1: I've got a lot.
2: Do you have like a closet?
1: Yeah, we keep them all. Yeah.
2: For what purpose then?
1: I don't know.
2: For like a rainy day when you're all like, let's dress up. But yeah, you would like, never just dress up.
1: It's like the middle of April.
2: Yeah. You're like, I'm going to wear my bear outfit.
1: Text, Bender, don't act like Jody. She's not right. You're the one who reported the 76 of people don't dress up, although I do love when you dress up. What?
2: I think someone's agreeing with me, probably.
1: That's not what that said.

0: 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Jody's 90-second news update now.
1: 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Going to be mid-60s, beautiful sunshine.
2: Beautiful.
1: If it could be like this anywhere in the world, I'd move there. Like sunshine, mid-60s every day. My favorite. Happy Indigenous Peoples Day. All United States post offices and federal offices are closed today. Only 20 states made today a paid holiday for state workers, and the great state of Washington is not one of them. Kind of surprising. New research shows the top 10 states for work-life balance do include the great state of Washington. We come in at number 2 after Maine, which is nice. So we have a good work-life balance. Bender, would you say you have a good work-life balance? Me too. Recovery efforts are underway after Hurricane Isaias ripped through the southeast over the weekend, leaving widespread damage and hundreds of thousands of people without power. At least 4 people have died, 2 in Florida, 2 in Alabama. Tennessee inmate Krista Pike survived a failed execution. Now a legal battle is taking shape over whether the state can try again. Tennessee's governor has paused executions pending a review. 2026 Nobel Prize in Economics awarded to 2 American professors for developing new models that help governments and central banks stabilize economies amid external shocks. Kelly Clarkson said that she got treated like Julia Roberts in Pretty Woman during a recent visit to a store in Brooklyn. The store denied Kelly's account, saying that she wanted to buy something off the wall that wasn't for sale. And then Kelly accused them of lying. There's a whole mess going on. You can follow it on the Jody and Bender Facebook page. Darth Vader's lightsaber from the original Star Wars trilogy hitting the auction block with a starting bid of
3: $200,000.
1: $1 million.
3: Yeah. God, that's what I would buy if I hit Powerball.
1: I know it. Universal's latest horror movie, The Other Mommy, led domestic box office this weekend. Social Reckoning totally bombed. On TV today, a Halloween episode of Celebrity Weakest Link with Linda Blair, Heather Langenkamp from Nightmare on Elm Street, Kane Hodder from Friday the 13th, Mekhi Phifer, I Still Know What You Did Last Summer, Mina Suvari from Day of the Dead, Heather Matarazzo from Scream, Kimberly J. Brown from Halloween Town, and Cassandra Peterson, a.k.a.
3: Elvira.
1: Elvira. Fun. That's quite a crew there. In sports, Monday Night Football, the Rams host the Bills. The Hawks committed 4 turnovers and lost to the 49ers. Hopefully we will recommit to being good. The Broncos are on Thursday. Sounders extend their unbeaten streak to 9 with a 3-0 win. Kraken beat the Capitals yesterday. They have the Flyers tomorrow. Huskies got thumped by Iowa, and Wazoo blew a 13-point lead and lost to Utah State.
3: What's that song of the

0: They're playing Muckleshoot on November 8th when you hear Poison. Caller 9 is going to win. I take precaution. That's just the concert ticket aspect of today's show. We got trips to Victoria aboard the Clipper. We have your $1,000 workday payday keyword. 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

0: 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Our brand new champion is back. Tammy's in Lake City. Hi, Tammy.
1: Hey, good morning.
2: Tammy
3: with one win, walking big time around Lake City. She's like, look at me, people. I'm the champion.
2: Move aside.
0: Tammy, you're going to be taking on Kim in Mount Vernon. Hi, Kim.
1: Good morning.
0: Good morning. Hello. Really easy. I'm going to throw out the questions this morning. You guys are going to buzz in with your name when you know the answer. First person of five correct answers wins. If nobody can answer, you both get it wrong, whatever. Jody's got to clean up the mess. She gets five before you. You're both out. On the line, all a right. Trip up to Victoria aboard the Clipper. Here we go. Who invented the Rubik's Cube? Jody.
2: Carl Zisman.
0: Looking for Erno Rubik. I would have taken Rubik.
2: Mr. Rubik.
1: Oh, I didn't think it was that easy.
0: What's the Spanish word for cheese?
1: Kim.
0: Tammy.
1: Queso.
0: What is the best-selling song by the Eagles? Jody.
2: I guess Hotel California.
0: What's the only country in the world where some highways have no speed limit?
1: Tammy. Germany.
0: Who retired from acting after marrying Prince Rainier of Monaco in 1956?
1: Tammy. Grace Kelly.
0: Scoreboard.
2: Tammy has two. Kim and I have one.
0: What nightclub was the hottest spot north of Havana? Jody.
2: The Copacabana.
0: What airline was started by Richard Branson?
1: Tammy. Virgin Airlines.
0: In what city would you find Gorky Park?
1: Tammy. Moscow.
0: Scoreboard.
2: Tammy has four. Kim has one. I have two.
0: What werewolf movie starred Michael J. Fox?
1: Kim. Teen Wolf.
0: What song includes the lyrics, "You make my heart sing, you make everything groovy"?
1: Tammy
0: for the win.
1: Wild Thing.
0: Game over.
2: Wild Thing.
0: Well done. That is two in a row.
1: Good job.
0: For Tammy, the pride of Lake City. Kim, thanks for playing.

0: Jody. Hey, Bender. You guys are great.
1: Hey, hey, Jody and Bender. Just wanted to say how much we love you guys. We listen to you every single day.
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0: Stop me if you've heard this one. Their biggest hit was not Experience because she left early. And just in case you were wondering where all the drunk men were over this past weekend, Jody found them. Next.
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0: Jody and Bender. It's a shame that Rush hit the stage. Says, Jody, this one's for you! And she wasn't there for
1: Monday
0: it.
1: Warrior, mean,
0: she just wasn't
1: shy.
0: There.
1: Today's Tom Sawyer, mean pride.
0: That's just what happens. I mean, if anything happens beyond halfway through the show, just know Jody's not there.
2: I went to Rush on Saturday at Climate Pledge. They're playing again tonight at Climate Pledge.
0: Because they needed the night off. They're old.
2: They are old.
0: Yeah.
2: And they make lots of jokes about it. There's a 10-minute video that starts the show. If you're heading out tonight, make sure you don't miss it. And there's no opener, and the show starts at 7:45. Mwah!
0: Mwah! Outstanding.
2: Can we just all agree, we're old, you're old, let's not make a whole night of it. Now,
0: it should be 3 o'clock in the afternoon.
2: Oh, that'd
0: could
2: be
0: you
2: so
0: imagine?
2: Good.
0: Could you imagine?
2: Yes, I can.
0: 3 o'clock in the afternoon, you're done by 5.
2: But I'll take 7:45 start. And they had lots of music to get to. And Neil Peart, you know, their longtime drummer, is super duper famous and died of glioblastoma a couple of years ago, is replaced by this gorgeous German woman named Annika. And she's got this massive Neil Peart sized drum kit and she's doing it. And she was amazing. The crowd was the old drunk men that I was expecting.
0: Yeah.
2: And I guess maybe I didn't realize how excited the Rush fans were. I'm a marginal Rush fan. Like, I really wanted to see this show. I wanted to see Annika. I've never seen Rush. This is my chance. I'm going to get in and see it. But, you know, I'm not a huge Rush fan. I'm a basic Rush fan. The huge Rush fans were there. Oh, with their old t-shirts that are too tight. Drunk men. The suite was full of drunk men. And I don't know who the man was, who was sitting in front of me.
3: Jody was in the suite.
2: Yes, I was in the iHeart suite.
3: Jody was in the iHeart suite.
2: Yes, certainly. I was in the iHeart suite.
0: Because, I mean, you're marginal fans. You're not paying for this.
2: Right. And the guy who was sitting in front of me, and I don't know who he was, and I hope he's not a huge client, he was just like, I'm a drummer, and this is going to be so great. I'm going to do air drums. You can just watch me instead. I'm like, man, I'm going to be watching you. You think I care about you? Hope it's not a client. But I stayed much longer than I thought.
0: Wow.
2: My friend JJ and I both were like loving it. I thought we'd stay for like an hour. We stayed almost two.
0: And keep in mind, Jody is having to wear a mask.
2: Yeah, I had to wear the KN95 mask, the super oppressive one.
0: You're immune.
2: Compromised.
0: Compromised.
2: Extremely compromised.
0: Yeah.
2: Yeah. And this was the first time. I haven't even gone to the grocery store. I've been Instacarting everything. But over the weekend, I was like, that's it. And so I just slammed my tired chemo butt over to Climate Pledge. I gotta say, it was really good.
0: It was really good.
2: It was really good.
0: Did you drink?
2: I did have a beer because I was seeing Rush and everybody was wasted.
0: You have to lift the mask to drink it.
2: I did.
0: The mask back down.
2: I only had half the beer. I'm really not drinking much these days. It doesn't feel good.
0: Sure, of course not.
2: But I did grab a beer, and since it was free, I drank half of it and left the other half behind for the cockroaches.
0: Oh.
2: Yeah.
3: So anybody who was in the iHeart suite with Jody,
2: yeah,
3: there was a half of can of beer left.
2: Yeah.
3: They could have auctioned that off.
2: There were a lot
0: of
2: men
0: in
2: there. A lot of men.
0: Sure.
2: Not a lot of hair. There are a lot of men. And I don't know why. I didn't think it was going to be empty. I knew people were excited, but I didn't realize the level of excitement.
0: But you weren't there for their biggest hit.
2: No, I'm
0: not.
1: Monday Warrior, mean stride. Today's Tom Sawyer, mean pride.
2: This was the last song they played right before the encore.
0: Yeah.
2: Yeah.
0: And you were long gone.
2: Long gone.
0: Long gone.
2: Yeah.
0: So if they said, Jody, this one's for you.
2: Right.
0: Crickets.
2: I'm sure the drunk guys would have clapped for me.
0: Time flies.

0: 95.7 The Chats, Jody and Bender. Let's do Time Flies. Take a look back at today. October 12th. Jody, it was October 12th, 1955. Wrap your head around this. Chrysler launches record players in their 1956 lineup of cars. Record players in your cars.
1: I'll do it.
0: I'll do it.
1: Let's go.
0: October 12th, 1987. Christmas songs get a modern makeover with the all-star compilation of Very Special Christmas.
2: Santa Baby.
0: Madonna's Santa Baby, Whitney Houston's Do You Hear What I Hear, Run DMC, Christmas and Hollis, and like 12 other songs. Proceeds from the album benefit Special Olympics. October 12th, 1993, Pearl Jam releases their second studio album, Versus. The album would set the record for the most copies for an album sold in its first week, a record that it would hold on to for about 5 years. It'll hit number one and sell it by about 7 million copies. October 12th, 1997. Boys to Men have the number one song. And I need something a bit more appropriate. John Denver is killed when his handmade experimental airplane runs out of gas and crashes off the coast of Monterey.

0: win their first WNBA championship, becoming only the third professional sports team in the city's history to earn a national title. After the Seattle Metropolitans, who won the Stanley Cup in 1917, and the Sonics in 1979. If you can't be right, yeah, I'll do the same. October 12th, 2021, release the Kraken. Seattle's got a new hockey team. They debut on the road in Vegas and lose the franchise opener 4-3 to the Golden Knights. Birthdays. Hugh Jackman is 58. Garfield Bright from Shy. He's 57. Tyler Blackburn is 40. Josh Hutcherson is 34.
1: Happy birthday, Angie. Love Gleason, Marcy, and Chelsea. And happy anniversary, Paul. Love your Meredith. Every day with you is better than the day before.
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1: 95.7 The Jet. Alanis Morissette coming out with a Christmas album. See that?
2: I did not.
1: Yep. Brandi Carlile's going to be on there, a bunch of other people. And amongst some of the originals, she'll also, of course, she'll be covering Wham's Last Christmas.
2: I mean,
1: because you have to.
2: Mm-hmm.
1: You heard the Brandi Carlile Ted Lasso song?
2: Yeah. Yeah, for the last episode, Brandi Carlile covered the theme song.
3: If you're sleeping in a...
1: That's not what I wanted. Where the hell did it go? Oh, somebody messed with my buttons.
2: Oh, no.
1: Never mind. It was there.
2: It's sweet. I can find it and put it on the Jody and Bender Facebook page.
1: Okay.
2: It made me cry a little bit.
1: Change gears. Song of the day. That girl.

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0: 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Shortly thereafter, it's Health Corner. The worst candy you can have for Halloween. And we're not talking about the worst candy like, blech. We're talking about the worst candy health-wise.
2: Oh, like the unhealthiest
0: like the
2: level.
0: Unhealthiest, oh, good. Which, of course, it's the best candy.
2: I bet Nerd Ropes is on there.
0: Jody's News is next.
2: Well, Tom Cruise's movie Digger was a bust, so how are they gonna try and get people to see it anyway?

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0: From the Fox 13 Weather Center, I'm Chief Meteorologist Brian McMillan. We'll be looking at beautiful sunny skies today. High temperatures will remain cool in the low to mid 60s. Tomorrow, expect more clouds with highs back in the low 60s.
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6: 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Happy Indigenous Peoples Day. Don't forget, the United States Post Office and federal offices are closed today. 20 states made today a paid holiday for state workers. The great state of Washington is not one of them. So the Hawks lost yesterday. A very ugly game, albeit very exciting, but very frustrating.
7: So we lost by 3.
6: Yeah.
7: Why didn't they take a knee with 12 seconds left in the first half? You're like on the 4-yard line. You have no timeouts.
6: Yeah.
7: Analytics these days. There's no you hand it off? Take a freaking knee
6: take
7: and go
6: a freaking
7: in.
6: Knee. I know.
7: That was the 7 points.
6: Yeah.
7: Is that why we lost? Perhaps.
6: That was the 7 points.
7: What was that?
6: And then the turnovers and how many times did they get to Sam?
7: Okay, but here's the thing. They had 4 turnovers and still had a shot to win the game.
6: Yes.
7: That's crazy. That's how good the team is.
6: Yeah.
7: However.
6: I know.
7: Take a friggin' knee.
6: And then that beautiful throw to Jackson Smith and Jigba. 99% of the time he makes that catch. That's what Tom Brady said. You can't even blame the dude because he is such a superstar, but it's like, oh, the one time you're going to miss. It would have been nice to beat the 49ers. Anyway, we play the Broncos on Thursday. I'm sure we'll do much better. On January 1st, a sales tax bump will take effect across King County. The council approved the small sales tax bump with 6-3 vote to help increase the number of emergency shelter options for homeless children and families. Central bank signaling that interest rates may need to remain elevated or rise further to tame stubborn price pressures. What does that mean? Well, that means elevated or even steeper borrowing costs on mortgages, car loans, and credit cards well into the new year. Pope Leo announced he'll undergo surgery to remove a small growth on his lung this week. 2 Renoir paintings stolen last month have resurfaced. 6 people are under arrest. Approximately 2,100 On the Wee baby bath seats sold in April on Amazon are being recalled because of a tipping danger that could cause serious injury or drowning. If you have one of those, go ahead and toss it. Digger, starring Tom Cruise, is poised to lose $245 million at the box office. Really bad performance. It's an offbeat, dark comedy. People, the reviews were bad and people don't really get it and they don't really know what it's about. And so now Warner Brothers launched a decide for yourself marketing campaign, encouraging audiences to look beyond the critics. So when you look at social media, some of your favorite stars, like I saw Padma Lakshmi do it because I follow her on Instagram. And she was just like, it's actually a really brilliant movie. Like, you should just go and see it. And I was like, that's interesting. So now more of those are going to pop up. That's kind of smart. It's like, hey, so the reviews are bad. Decide for yourself. Whatever. On TV today, a Halloween episode of Celebrity Weakest Link is on NBC. And in sports, Sounders extend their unbeaten streak to 9 with a 3-0 win. Kraken beat the Capitals yesterday. They have the Flyers tomorrow. Huskies got thumped by Iowa. Wazoo blew a 13-point lead. Lost to Utah State. Monday Night Football, the Rams host the Bills.
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0: Belle Biv DeVoe playing Muckleshoot on November 8th.
2: When you hear
0: Poison from Belle Biv DeVoe, you be caller 9 and you're going to win. We're a half hour away from you winning your trip up to Victoria aboard the Clipper. Tammy in Lake City's going for win number 3 during Puget Sound Showdown. 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
1: Health Corner.
0: These are the Halloween candies that have the lowest quality ingredients.
1: Okay.
0: I will tell you that of the 12, at least 8 of them are my favorites.
1: Of course. I know candy corn's got to be on there.
0: Candy corn's just number 2.
1: Yeah, it's just sugar.
0: Candy corn is number 2, but yeah, not the worst Halloween candy.
1: All right.
0: As far as crappy ingredients go.
1: All right, start from the bottom.
0: Start from the bottom.
1: Number 12.
0: Twizzlers.
1: Sure, just sugar.
0: Love Twizzlers.
1: Yeah, just straight up sugar and red dye.
0: I'm not a red vine guy.
1: I'm a red vine guy.
0: I am a Twizzlers guy.
1: You ever try chocolate Twizzlers?
0: No.
1: Delicious. Hard to find.

0: Delicious.
1: Jelly beans.
0: Of course. It's just sugar.
1: Okay, but that's Easter. You don't get jelly beans for Halloween.
0: Sometimes you do.
1: Really?
0: Yeah. Jelly beans are all the time.
1: Tootsie Roll Pops. I like Tootsie Rolls.
0: Yeah.
1: I'm Tootsie surprised Roll Pops, it's okay, but they tear apart the roof of my mouth.
0: I'm surprised to see them on this list, actually.
1: 60 calories, 0 fat grams, 0 sodium, 15% carbs, 0 protein. Yeah, so why are they so bad?
0: Yeah. I mean, they're not good, you know, but I'm sure there's worse.
1: Milky Ways.
0: Oh. Yeah, there's no nuts. Without nuts, there's no protein. I mean, at least with Snickers, you get a little nut.
1: 7:15.
0: But it's true.
1: For Jody's out of context file.
0: It's true. That's why, like, you know, a Payday may not be the most popular candy bar, but it's got more protein than others.
1: Swedish fish.
0: Yeah.
1: Swedish.
0: Yep.
1: Fish.
0: I love me some Swedish fish.
1: Hot tamales.
0: Yep. Delish. Yeah, none of these have any protein.
1: Well,
0: the macros don't work.
1: Starburst. Oh, yeah. I love Starburst. Mm-hmm. Skittles, Shriekers, Halloween Sour Candy.
0: Never heard of that, but
1: I don't know what that is. I mean, I love Skittles, but Skittles isn't on the list.
0: Yeah, I'm sure it's these, some sort of gummy thing.
1: These Skittles, Shriekers, Halloween Sour Candy.
0: Okay.
1: Reese's Peanut Butter Milk Chocolate Pumpkins. Those are Rachel's all-time favorites.
0: They're delicious. What are they doing on that list?
1: They're on the list. 170 calories, 10 grams of fat, 130 milligrams of sodium, 19 grams carbs, 4 grams of protein.
0: That doesn't even sound that bad. I mean, it's high calorie. Like, you could have one of those and it's not going to upset anything.
1: It contains saturated fats and added sugar, and excess consumption of saturated fats can negatively impact cholesterol levels and increase the risk of heart disease.
0: Well, yes, of course. I mean, we're talking about candy. It's not like we're going to find celery on this list. But of the candies, I could think of worse things like Nerds Ropes.
1: Nerds Ropes is not on the list.
0: I'm very surprised.
1: Reese's Peanut Butter Milk Chocolate Pumpkins and Nerds are Rachel's favorite candy.
0: Get those pumpkins off there.
1: M&M's, number 3.
0: Yeah.
1: M&M's. Mm-hmm. Have we hit your favorite?
0: Like, no.
1: Huh. Mm-mm. I mean, you can't go wrong with M&M's.
0: No, M&M's are delicious. Peanut M&M's.
1: Brock's Candy Corn.
0: There they are.
1: That's the one.
0: Yeah, nothing doing.
1: That's the one.
0: Nothing good.
1: That's the one.
0: The trick with candy is that it just... You got to have one good feature, like one good thing.
1: Text, if you get jelly beans on Halloween, for sure, it's someone's leftover Easter candy.
0: There's Halloween-themed jelly beans. And also now Swedish candies are so popular, and those are all sort of like jelly beans.
1: What's number one on the list? The number one worst candy that you can get as far as its crappy ingredients go for Halloween.
0: Circus peanuts.
1: Sour Patch Kids.
0: Oh, really?
1: Yep. Sour Patch Kids.
0: Mm. Yeah, I mean, my favorite all-time candy is probably going to be a Snickers. A Snickers, because it's not on that list because, yeah, it's got all this crap that Milky Way has, but with the peanuts, it's a little bit of protein.
1: I don't understand. It has to be the... Yeah. I love peanuts. Mm-hmm. And I love Milky Way.
0: Yeah.
1: But if you put peanuts in my Milky Way, make it a Snickers, I hate it.
0: You ever freeze a Milky Way?
1: Sure.
0: Oh, yeah.
1: Yeah.
0: Now we're talking.
1: Yeah. Oh, yeah.
0: Last year, I took some of Josh's and I put him in the freezer. He's like, what are you doing? I'm like, don't worry about what I'm doing.
1: Just trust mommy.
0: I'm teaching you something important.

0: 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Hi, Jody and Bender. I've already had a whole bag of candy corn to myself. Are you talking about for the season or this morning?
1: Probably for the season. I know a lot of people, once it's October, a lot of people go, I better get my Halloween candy because then the prices go up towards the end of the month. And then you stash it, you hide it from yourself. And then 2 days later, you go and you open it and you know you shouldn't open it, but you open it anyway.
0: Oh, I love candy corn.
1: I decided this year I was going to be smart and buy candy that I didn't like to give away. But then when I was at the store, I changed my mind.
0: Of course, that's dumb.
1: Instead, I got the big box with the big bars, and it's still closed, thank God.
0: Got this off the talk back.
2: Slurs all the way. I gotta have those when I'm on a road trip, for crying out loud. Red Vine's nasty.
0: Oh.
1: Slurs.
0: You're talking about Twizzlers, but the talk back picked you up a little bit late, so you're just talking about slurs all day.
2: Slurs all the way.
1: Slurs all the way.
0: So we did the 12 worst candies you could have for Halloween based on ingredients. Now I'll give you the worst candies to get, or the worst candies to hand out, that will definitely get your house either toilet papered or egged.
1: Oh, the ones nobody wants.
0: Mm-hmm. Fun Dip.
1: Yeah, Fun Dip is
0: Tootsie Rolls. I don't have a problem with that. Hot Tamales.
1: Everyone likes Hot Tamales.
0: Dum Dums.
1: Yeah.
0: Twizzlers. I don't have any problem with Twizzlers. Or slurs.
2: Slurs all the way.
1: Slurs.
0: Werther's Original.
1: No, that's old mom candy.
0: Double Bubble.
1: Oh, no. Nobody wants that. It's too hard.
0: Dots.
1: Dots are gross.
0: What is Chico Stick?
1: You remember Chico Stick. It's sort of like, it's an old-fashioned candy. It does taste a bit like Butterfinger, but without the chocolate. It's just like the inside of a Butterfinger.
0: Candy corn. If I get candy corn. Let me rephrase that. If Mackenzie gets candy corn and I steal that out of her bag, there's no problem there.
1: You don't have to steal it. You can just take it.
0: Good and Plenty.
1: No, nobody likes black licorice except the people who like it.
0: Necco wafers.
1: I happen to love Necco wafers. May they never go away.
0: You know, raisins isn't on the list.
1: Yeah, raisins should be on the list. I think probably because raisins aren't a candy. There's always that one house.
0: There's always that one house.
1: The raisins and the crayons candy. Like, why do you think you're better than everyone?
0: How did Jody do week 5 with her NFL picks and showdown next?
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1: Yeah, man.
0: So, Showdown is coming up. Jody was 13-12 overall heading into week 5 of the National Football League. Jody had some games she had to pick. There is still one game outstanding, and that's tonight, because we did have you pick the Monday Night Football game, but here's how you did. We'll begin with the 49ers here at Seattle.
2: Seahawks will beat the 49ers.
0: Ravens at Falcons.
2: Falcons.
0: Broncos at Chargers.
2: Broncos.
0: Denver's a 3.5-point favorite. Mm-hmm. So if you're going to take the Broncos, they have to win by 3.5.
2: And they will.
0: All right. Raiders at Patriots.
2: I think we got to give Drake May and the boys one win here. They can't just lose every game.
0: The battle of the defeateds, the 0-4 Texans against the 0-4 Titans.
2: Texans.
0: And finally, we are going to do the Monday night game. So we're going to come back here on Monday, see how you did.
2: Yeah.
0: With one more game outstanding, the Bills and the Rams.
2: What a game this is going to be. I had a hard time deciding, but I think I'm going to go with the Rams.
0: Okay. All right. So you went 3-2.
2: Not bad.
0: 3-2.
2: I mean, the Seahawks screwed me.
0: Again, a game over 500 for your picks.
2: Yeah.
0: So tonight, if they win, you'll go 4-2.
2: Yeah.
0: If they lose, you were at 500 for the weekend.
2: I mean, do we have to have the Seahawks as a game that I pick? Because I'm always going to pick the Seahawks.
0: Maybe you shouldn't.
2: Well, I was going to pick them anyway. Like, not even because I was a homer. I thought we were going to win. And we did have opportunities, but we kept giving them away.
0: Why did we not just take a knee?
2: Take a knee.
0: With 12 seconds to go in the half.
2: Push it in.
0: You have no timeouts left.
2: So bad.
0: You're not going to run the friggin' field.
2: Poorly managed game. I'm displeased.
0: And we know that Coach McDonald listens to the show.
2: That's
0: with
2: right.
0: all due respect. Why didn't you take a knee?
2: I know.
0: That was the difference in the game.
2: That and all the other things.
0: That's fine.
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1: Hi, kids.
0: I'll go up to Victoria aboard the Clipper. You don't have to go now, by the way.
2: You can go
0: you're
2: whenever
0: like,
2: you want.
0: You're like, it's too cold to go now. You can go whenever you want.
2: What an amazing thing to win.
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0: 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It is Jody and Bender. Let's play Puget Sound Showdown, bringing in our champion, the pride of Lake City. It's Tammy. Hi, Tammy.
1: Hey, good morning.
2: Good morning.
3: Tammy.
0: Tammy has got two. She's looking for the three-peat. Standing in your way would be Jamie in Silverdale. Hi, hey, Jamie.
1: Hey, Jamie.
4: Hi, good morning.
0: Good morning, everybody. Jody has the questions this morning. Are they hard trivia questions? What are we looking at?
3: No, they're middle of the road.
0: Middle of the road.
3: Level four.
0: So Jody asks the questions. You guys buzz in with your name to answer a question. We'll tell you who buzzed in first. That person will try to answer. The first person to get five first wins. If you guys screw up along the way and nobody can answer or get wrong answers, and I have to clean up the mess and I get five before you, you're both out. Here we go.
3: What's the term for a male witch?
4: Jamie. A warlock.
3: In the film Gone with the Wind, who was Scarlett O'Hara's nurse? Bender?
0: Alice.
3: It was Mammy. Mammy. Which U.S. state is the Silver State?
4: Jamie. Nevada.
3: The geothermal spa Blue Lagoon is located in what country? Bender?
0: Iceland.
3: Iceland is correct.
0: And scoreboard.
3: Bender's on the board. Jamie has two. The champ not on the board yet. Bender has one. In the movie Space Jam, how does Michael get to Looney Tunes land? Bender?
0: Through a golf hole.
3: Through a golf hole is correct. Name two of the four vocalists on the 2001 version of Lady Marmalade.
4: Jamie. Lady Gaga and Beyonce.
3: Tammy, you want to take a shot at it?
4: No.
3: Bender?
0: You could go with Maya. You could go with Pink. You could go with Christina Aguilera.
3: Yeah. Yeah,
0: and Lil Kim.
3: Yes.
0: There you go. I get all four?
3: You got all four. That is correct.
0: Harking back to my Kiss days.
3: That's right. I knew you were going to know that one. In what card game might you peg out?
4: Jamie. Cribbage.
0: Scoreboard.
3: Jamie and Bender tied up at three. The champ not yet on the board. Cruiserweight, welterweight, featherweight are what?
4: Tammy. Boxing category.
3: That is correct. And the champ's on the board. What's the main ingredient in pesto sauce?
4: Jamie. Basil.
3: What's the largest French-speaking city outside the country of France?
4: Jamie
3: for the win.
4: Brazil.
3: Tammy?
4: Montreal.
0: Scoreboard.
3: The champ has two. Jamie has four. Bender has three. What band released an album called OU812? Bender?
0: Van Halen.
3: Van Halen is correct. Full House!
0: Jody calls a 4-4 tie a full house. So those in question would be... Jamie has four.
3: Mm-hmm.
0: I have four.
3: Mm-hmm.
0: How many does Tammy have?
3: Tammy has two.
0: All right.
3: Four states begin with the letter I. Name them all.
4: Tammy. Iowa, Idaho, Indiana, and...
3: Jamie for the win.
4: Illinois. Idaho, Indiana.
3: Keep going.
4: Oh, do I have to say them all?
3: Yes, say them all.
4: Indiana, Illinois, Idaho. Oh, no.
0: Oh, no.
3: Bender.
0: Iowa, Indiana, Illinois, Iowa. Idaho. Do I don't win that. Do I win that? That was a bit of a mess.
3: All right. Well, you would have won on that one, but let's not
0: we'll
3: have
0: scrap,
3: you win.
0: Yeah, we'll scrap that one.
3: Yeah, we're going to scrap that question. Okay. Jamie and Bender are still in a full house, and Tammy has two. Which duo was the first to reach the summit of Mount Everest in 1953? Bender?
0: Captain and Tennille.
3: Sir Edmund Hillary and Tenzing Norgay. Great guess, though. Of what famous family are Pongo and Perdita the parents?
4: Jamie.
3: Jamie, for the win.
4: 101 Dalmatians.
0: Game over. We have a new Puget Sound Showdown champion, Jamie in Silverdale. You're back tomorrow. Tammy, thanks for hanging out for a couple
4: Congrats,
0: of days.
4: Jamie.
0: Well done. You're still the pride of Lake City.
3: You are.
4: Thank you, you guys. Have a good day.
0: Oh, you too.

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0: 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When you hear Poison, be caller 9, and you instantly win. 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
1: 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Very exciting for Indigenous Peoples Day. All United States post office and federal offices are closed. And there's a celebration at Daybreak Star Indian Cultural Center at Discovery Park, incidentally, if you're looking for a celebration. On January 1st, a sales tax bump will take effect across King County. That's a celebration, too. The council approved the small sales tax bump with 6-3 on the vote to help increase the number of emergency shelter options for homeless children and families. The central bank is signaling that interest rates may need to remain elevated or rise further to tame stubborn price pressures. For Americans, that means elevated or even steeper borrowing costs on mortgages, car loans, and credit cards well into the new year. Tennessee inmate Krista Pike survived a failed execution, now a legal battle taking shape over what happens now, whether the state can try again or not. Tennessee's governor has paused executions pending a review. 2026 Nobel Prize in Economics awarded to two American professors for developing new models that help governments and central banks stabilize economies amid external shocks. Instagram is investigating why the song Higher by Creed keeps getting suggested to users on Instagram stories. No, seriously. Okay. Apparently, it's due to a glitch in their system. Creed did not make a deal to promote the song. Instagram is not meaning to push it. But for some reason, everybody who's doing a story is like, would you like it to edit this up with Creed's Higher?
2: So let's go over.
1: Right.
2: Let's
3: so when they so when you post a story,
1: it suggests... Would higher be appropriate?
3: Would this work for your...
1: It looks like you're going higher.
3: All right.
1: Talk about progressive. Tobey Maguire has officiated his ex-wife's wedding shortly after finalizing their own divorce. The star led the ceremony as celebrity jewelry designer Jennifer Meyer married billionaire heir Jeff Ongelesi at the Four Seasons Resort in Hawaii.
3: Well, the shortly after their divorce was final, they've been like split for like 12 years.
1: Yeah, for years, yeah. And she's 49 and he's 34. So, whoa, atta girl. Picking up that younger billionaire. That's what I should do.
3: See, there's still a hope for you.
1: Is there?
3: No?
1: I don't know.
3: Okay.
1: Can you imagine even like me flirting at this point? Go ahead and imagine it.
3: Oh.
1: I know. Exactly.
3: They had the shot at all the drunk men at the Rush show on Saturday night.
1: Yeah. Nothing more attractive than the guy sitting in front of me going, you're not even going to watch the band. You should watch me air drum. No. Universal's latest horror movie, Other Mommy, led the domestic box office this weekend. The Social Reckoning bombed in sports.
3: Ugh.
1: Yeah. Well, we all know what happened with the Seahawks yesterday. It wasn't good. But we're going to beat the Broncos on Thursday. Right? Right. Yeah. Right?
3: Yes.
1: Yes. Monday Night Football, the Rams host the Bills. Sounders extend their unbeaten streak to 9 with a 3-0 win. Kraken beat the Capitals yesterday, Flyers tomorrow. Huskies thumped by Iowa. Wazoo blew a 13-point lead and lost to Utah State.
3: Got $1,000 for you that Workday Payday keyword. 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

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Still waiting on the Jody and Bender song of the day. Still waiting on the song! That girl is-

0: What else?
1: Oh, you want to be caller 9 at 877-901-0957. But if I were you, I'd take precautions.
0: Got this off the talkback.
2: Hey, Jody. The movie The Social Reckoning may have bombed at the box office, but holy crap, was that a good movie. Really encourage you to go see it. Thanks. Have a great Monday. Bye.
1: Yeah, that's what I heard. But, yeah, I guess people just don't want that right now. It did not do as well as the expectations.
0: I don't want to know what's going on behind the scenes at my favorite app.
1: We're just, you know, I think we're all pretty like, we've got enough AI politics right now. That's why everybody went to go see Other Mommy.
0: Okay.
1: That's what we want. We want fake, scary moms crawling over the backseat, coming to kill you.
0: If you were at Alderwood on Friday afternoon.
1: Alderwood Mall?
0: Yes. Mm-hmm. That was me. Riding around on those little animals that you rent at the mall.
1: Did you and Mackenzie have a race or something?
0: Mackenzie wasn't even in the building.
1: She was not even in the building.
0: Of course she was.
1: Okay. Were you guys racing or did she?
0: No, I will ride with her.
1: And what are you even talking about?
0: The when you're at the mall and you can rent the little animals and they're driving around.
1: Oh, look at that. That's cute.
0: You don't know what I'm talking about? You've never seen that before?
1: No.
0: You're kidding.
1: It's like a little wheelchair, but dressed like a...
0: Here's Rachel doing it.
1: Like a Snuffleupagus? Oh, that's cute.
0: And they've got like 8 or 9 different animals that you can choose from.
1: Yeah.
0: Okay.
1: That's fun.
0: I had a couple people while I'm riding the hog.
1: Yeah.
0: Are you? Yes. What are you doing?
1: None of your business what I'm doing.
0: First of all, I'm in my weekend. I'm with my 5-year-old.
1: Yeah.
0: And she's ready to go by herself. I'm not ready to go for her by herself, so I'm like, no, I'll ride with you.
1: Why can't you rent two?
0: No, it's not that. I just don't know if she's ready to fully control it yet.
1: Oh, I see.
0: Because, you know, the speed and everything else. I just want to make sure everything's okay.
1: Forward, backward, exactly. It's a whole thing.
0: Exactly.
1: Yeah.
0: Or I just want to ride.
2: I just want to do it together.
0: But this is now 2 weekends in a row where I am full on, she's got a dad that will do anything and everything when we go to like birthday parties and stuff.
1: Yes.
0: Like at Flying Squirrel or Urban Air or anything.
1: Yes.
0: All the other parents are just
1: sitting
0: back. They're on their phones. They're drinking whatever they're doing.
1: Uh-huh.
0: I'm in the ball pit.
1: Yes. You love that stuff.
0: I'm on the trampoline doing this stuff.
1: Yeah. It's good for you too.
0: And on Friday afternoon, I was the one on the what looks like a purple unicorn. Riding around the little area.
1: That's fun. Do you guys like ride that all over the mall or does it have to stay in one section?
0: I have never thought about taking off.
1: Mm-hmm.
0: Like, what would they do?
1: They should be like those Lime scooters around the city. Just like drive it over to Sephora and like tip it on its
0: side.
1: But
0: like, I don't know if the thing goes beyond like, say, 15 or 20 yards from the desk.
1: You'll never know until you try and find
0: out. Will it just stop?
1: Yeah.
0: Like some grocery stores have something in the carts where you can't go beyond the parking lot.
1: Man, they have that at the Marshalls in West Seattle too. It's so annoying. And then if you don't know about it, you like slam right into it, like displace 2 ribs.
0: I'm curious what would happen.
1: Yeah, you should go for it.
0: Because they're not paying attention.
1: No, I don't care at all.
0: They have like 3 or 4 other kids doing their thing. So if Mackenzie and I decided to just take off on our purple unicorn, how far would I get before the guy running the counter comes running after us?
1: That's what you try next time.
0: That's what we're going to do.
1: I love kids' stuff too. You know what I miss playing with? Remote control cars. When Josh was like 4 or 5, he was really into big like remote control cars, and I love remote control cars too. We got the ones with the big wheels that go up the wall, and the ones you could take outside and they go on the rocks and you take them off the trail.
0: No, I'm talking about in public doing things that are designed for kids.
1: Yeah.
0: I'm like talking like you're in the mall, and at the same mall they have like a big jungle gym.
1: Yeah.
0: And I'm all up in and the other kids are looking at me like, what the hell are you doing in here? Hey, old man, get out of
1: Hopefully
0: here.
1: Hopefully you're nice to the children. You're not like, move. Move, coming through. My wife is timing me.

0: Seattle's number one music station. Look at that. 95.7 The Jet. It is Jody and Bender. Just got this off the talk back.
1: Bender, my son is 19, so I am so freaking jealous that you got to ride a purple unicorn. I want to ride a purple unicorn. You know what? One of these days, maybe I'll just go to the mall and rent one for myself and ride it just because I want to. Maybe I'll do that on my birthday.
0: I say I don't explain anything. If you're just now tuning into the program, she's jealous that I rode a purple unicorn
2: that's
0: and
2: right.
0: She didn't. And just leave it at that.
2: And that's that. And
0: done.
2: If you want to know

0: 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It's Jody and Bender. Hi. Can you hold on? 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Birthdays, anniversaries, whatever you got. 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So outside of the Seahawks losing yesterday.
1: Yeah.
0: The NFC East, which is where the Cowboys and the Eagles and the Giants and the Commanders play.
1: Mm-hmm.
0: They were like this past weekend, and I don't mean to lose you, but they're like the American League West in baseball.
1: How so?
0: This weekend, the NFC East, all of the teams had zero wins, and two of the teams played each other.
1: How's that possible?
0: Ended in a tie.
1: Oh.
0: Wait, what?
1: How's that possible? The Commanders should have had a win.
0: Oh, my God.
1: Jaden Daniels lying on the floor.
0: And the other piece of sports with the championship series now, both National and American League.
1: Yeah.
0: Keep in mind that the last four teams standing, Dodgers, Brewers, Rays, Guardians.
1: Mm-hmm.
0: The Dodgers payroll is $339 million. The other three teams combined, $316.
1: There is something wrong with that. There is something inherently wrong with that.
0: And the Dodgers are now down a game.
1: And they should lose.
0: They should lose?
1: Let them lose. I'm manifesting it. I'm swirling it into the universe. Let them lose. Money can't be everything. Let's go. Maybe because I watch Major League on Friday. Josh and I watch Major League on Friday.
0: That's a great movie.
1: And it's still great.
0: It's still great.
1: It's still great. And that's what I want.
0: One of the best movies of all time.
1: Yeah. Are the Brewers a bunch of losers? Like Major League guys?
0: They're in the... No.
1: No? They got like superstars and everything? I don't really pay attention to anything outside the Mariners. Which team's a bunch of losers? Any of them?
0: Not really, no. They're all in the championship.
1: Well, now that the White Sox are out, I have nobody to root for, so I guess

0: Devin the Jet. It is Jody and Bender. We're going to do Time Flies. Take a look back at today, October 12th. Jody, was October 12th, 1955. Chrysler says they're going to start putting record players in cars.
1: Perfect. That's what we need.
0: For their lineup of 1956 cars, they're putting in record players.
1: Do it again.
0: They stopped doing that in 1961.
1: They should bring it back.
0: October 12th, 1987. Christmas songs get a modern makeover with the all-star compilation of Very Special Christmas. Remember this? Madonna, Santa Baby, Whitney Houston's Do You Hear What I Hear, Run DMC's Christmas and Hollis. Proceeds from the album go to Special Olympics. October 12th, 1993. Pearl Jam releases their second studio album, Versus. The album will set the record for the most copies of an album sold in the first week. A record it would hold for about 5 years. It'll hit number one and sell more than 7 million copies. October 12th, 1997. Boys to Men have the number one song, but I need something a bit more appropriate. It was October 12th, 1997. John Denver is killed when his handmade experimental airplane runs out of gas, crashes off the coast of Monterey Bay, California. John Denver was just 57 years old. October 12th, 2004. Your Seattle Storm win their first WNBA championship, becoming the third professional sports team in the city's history to earn a national title. How about that? After the Seattle Metropolitans, who won the Stanley Cup in 1917, and the Sonics in 1979. October 12th, 2021, release the Kraken. Seattle's got a brand new hockey team. They debut on the road in Vegas, losing the franchise opener 4-3 to the Golden Knights. Birthdays, Hugh Jackman is 58, Garfield Bright from Shy, he's 57. Tyler Blackburn is 40. Josh Hutcherson is 34.
1: Happy birthday to our family's Superman.

0: 95.7 The Jet. Bellbib DeVoe's Poison. There you go, your song of the day. We needed number 9, not number 8. Hi, The Jet. Good morning.
1: Morning, Bender.
0: Who's this?
1: This is Robert.
0: Robert!
1: Am I caller 9?
0: Robert!
2: You did it, Robert!
1: Thank you.
2: Bellbib DeVoe, Muggle Shoot, November 8th. You're going to be there. Get your party pants on.
1: Awesome. Thank you.
2: Do you have party pants, Robert?
0: I don't think he needs to dial back the excitement. He's going to explode.
2: He has party pants. Tell us about them. What do they look like?
1: They're shiny and they have sparkles on them.
2: Hell yeah.
1: And
2: I knew it.
1: And they're bell bottoms.
0: Oh my God, nice. That's what Jody's wearing right now.
2: Right now. What a Monday. Congratulations.
1: Thank you.
0: More

0: Jody and Bender. I ride the 405 parking lot every day, and I would not get through it sane if it wasn't for Jody and Bender. I love you guys. You make my morning.
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0: from another $1,000 workday payday. Keyword, just got this off the talkback.
1: Good morning, Jody and Bender. This is Anne in Seattle, and I'm on my way to Mercer Island in I-5 traffic. But you're making my morning and my Monday so great. So thank you. Have a
2: Oh.
3: Have a what?
2: Wait.
3: What?
2: What should we have?
3: Well, have a... And it's not supposed to cut her off until 30 seconds. That wasn't a 30-second message.
2: It's not supposed to cut anybody off if they're saying something nice.
3: Well, that's true, too.
1: Good morning, Jody and Bender. This is Anne in Seattle, and I'm on my way to Mercer Island in I-5 traffic. But you're making my morning and my Monday so great. So thank you. Have a...
2: No. Have a what? I want to do it, Anne. I just... Yeah.

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0: 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Let's play Puget Sound Showdown, bringing in our champion, the pride of Lake City. It's Tammy. Hi, Tammy.
1: Hey, good morning.
2: Good morning.
3: Tammy.
0: Tammy has got two. She's looking for the three-peat. Standing in your way would be Jamie in Silverdale. Hi,
4: hey,
0: Jamie.
4: Good morning, everybody.
0: Jody has the questions this morning. Are they hard trivia questions? What are we looking at?

0: They're middle of the road.
1: Middle of the road.
0: Level four.
1: So Jody asks the questions. You guys buzz in with your name to answer a question. We'll tell you who buzzed in first. That person will try to answer. The first person to get five first wins. If you guys screw up along the way and nobody can answer or get wrong answers, and I have to clean up the mess and I get five before you, you're both out. Here we go.
0: What's the term for a male witch?
2: Jamie. A warlock.
0: In the film Gone with the Wind, who was Scarlett O'Hara's nurse? Bender?
1: Alice.
0: It was Mammy. Which U.S. state is the Silver State?
2: Jamie. Nevada.
0: The geothermal spa Blue Lagoon is located in what country? Bender?
1: Iceland.
0: Iceland is correct.
1: And scoreboard.
0: Bender's on the board. Jamie has two. The champ not on the board yet. Bender has one. In the movie Space Jam, how does Michael get to Looney Tunes land? Bender?
1: Through a golf hole.
0: Through a golf hole is correct. Name two of the four vocalists on the 2001 version of Lady Marmalade.
2: Jamie. Lady Gaga and Beyonce.
0: Tammy, you want to take a shot at it?
2: No.
0: Bender?
1: You could go with Maya. You could go with Pink. You could go with Christina Aguilera.
0: Yeah.
1: Lil' Kim.
0: Yes.
1: There you go. I get all four.
0: You got all four. That is correct.
1: Harken back to my Kiss days.
0: That's right. I knew you were going to know that one. In what card game might you peg out?
2: Jamie. Cribbage.
1: Scoreboard.
0: Jamie and Bender tied up at three. The champ not yet on the board. Cruiserweight, welterweight, featherweight are what?
2: Tammy. Boxing category.
0: That is correct. And the champ's on the board. What's the main ingredient in pesto sauce?
2: Jamie. Basil.
0: What's the largest French-speaking city outside the country of France?
2: Jamie
0: for the win.
2: Brazil.
0: Tammy?
2: Montreal.
1: Scoreboard.
0: The champ has two. Jamie has four. Bender has three. What band released an album called OU812? Bender?
1: Van Halen.
0: Van Halen is correct. Full house!
1: Jody calls a 4-4 tie a full house. So those in question would be Jamie has four.
0: Mm-hmm.
1: I have four. Mm-hmm. How many does Tammy have?
0: Tammy has two.
1: All right.
0: Four states begin with the letter I. Name them all.
2: Tammy. Iowa, Idaho, Indiana, and...
0: Jamie for the win.
2: Illinois, Idaho, Indiana.
0: Keep going.
2: Oh, do I have to say them all?
0: Yes, say them all.
2: Indiana, Illinois, Idaho. Oh, no.
1: Bender. Iowa, Indiana, Illinois, Iowa. Idaho. I don't win that. Do I win that? That was a bit of a mess.
0: All right. Well, you would have won on that one, but let's not have you win.
1: Yeah, we'll scrap that one.
0: Yeah, we're going to scrap that question. Okay. Jamie and Bender are still in a full house, and Tammy has two. Which duo was the first to reach the summit of Mount Everest in 1953? Bender?
1: Captain and Tennille.
0: Sir Edmund Hillary and Tenzing Norgay. Great guess, though. Of what famous family are Pongo and Perdita the parents?
2: Jamie
0: for the win.
2: 101 Dalmatians.
1: Game over. We have a new Puget Sound Showdown champion, Jamie in Silverdale. You're back tomorrow. Tammy, thanks for hanging out for a couple of days.
2: Jamie.
1: Well done. You're still the pride of Lake City.
0: You are.
2: Thank

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1: What will be the song chosen for? Damn! Haven't heard that in a while. 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You click on the little red microphone, your phone's going to record you for up to 30 seconds. Record whatever song you want to hear. Maybe it's something we don't play all the time. Maybe it's something you've never heard on our show before.
2: Maybe it's something super duper random.
1: Make it random.
2: Yeah.
1: Make it a hit, but make it random.
2: Yeah. Like, we don't want your cousin's garage band right now. It's got to be a hit. But random.
1: That and your Daily Bender Gazette next.
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2: Better you, better life.
1: Headline reads, from the bouncy house to the big house. Really? That's where we're going with this. A woman in...
2: Nebraska.
1: Iowa City.
2: I knew it.
1: Faces theft charges and credit card fraud charges after allegedly using a stolen card to rent bouncy houses for two different parties.
2: Yeah. Okay. I mean, it's not cool to use a stolen card for that, but sometimes you have a kid who adores bouncy houses. You got to make it happen, right?
1: Mm-mm.
2: No, not for a kid, for her.
1: Inflatable rentals for Father's Day and for 4th of July celebrations at a local park.
2: Oh, so for neither. Okay. So she was the party planner of the group, but she couldn't put the money up herself.
1: Victims reported the fraud after the bouncy house owner suffered chargeback losses totaling $1,400.
2: Yikes.
1: First of all, let's stop there. You're spending $1,000 on a bouncy house rental?
2: Yeah.
1: That is a brilliant business plan.
2: What, to be the bouncy house guy?
1: Yes.
2: Well, those are the big ones. You know, like when you go to street fairs and stuff and you see the ones where you can climb up a slide and go down the slide.
1: So you buy a bouncy house.
2: And then you rent it out to places, yeah.
1: And then you rent it out to places. You make them sign a waiver the size of the old phone book.
2: Mm-hmm.
1: So you're not liable for anything.
2: Yeah.
1: And you just turn the blower on and...
2: Yeah.
1: Wow!
2: And you got to hire the staff. You know, the staff that says, go ahead, go ahead. And then you got to make sure that you have your patch system because you know a lot of people will be poking holes in your bouncy houses. But yeah, it's a pretty good business model. It'll work.
1: The woman denied placing the orders, but investigators noted that the phone numbers and the emails used are numbers and accounts owned by her.
2: Yeah.
1: And the ones that she oversees. Dog.
2: I feel bad. Obviously, you shouldn't use stolen credit cards. But one time, I don't know if it comes every year, but there was a thing that came to the Puyallup Fairgrounds, this massive bouncy house city. It was just like this massive.
1: Sure.
2: And me and my friend, I guess Josh and his little buddy were probably like 8 at the time. And we all went, and me and my friend had a couple glasses of wine. And I have not laughed that hard since. Bouncy houses are fun.
1: Bouncy houses are fun.
2: You talk about like things that you like to do that are for children.
1: Yes.
2: Mine is bouncy houses. I just can't go in with the children because I'm a lot of woman and I don't want to hit or fall on children. But like I would like one to myself.
1: You've seen the Titanic inflatable.
2: I have, yes.
1: Mm-hmm. And every time you see it, you go, of all the things in the world that we've gotten over,
2: right?
1: You're like, is it too soon to have an inflatable Titanic where it's up?
2: Right.
1: And you're sliding through,
2: right?
1: And it's coming into the water.
2: I think we're
1: you're
2: good.
1: Like, you're like, wow.
2: Yeah.
1: Is that not people, insensitive?
2: If there are people who are offended by that, I'd say it's okay to just move it along. Bouncy house for children. It's okay.
1: Program is done tomorrow. $1,000 for you to win every single hour with our Workday Payday. We have a new champion for Puget Sound Showdown. And that would be Tammy.
2: Jamie.
1: That's what I said. Jamie.
2: In Silverdale.
1: In Silverdale.
2: Yeah.
1: Jamie in Silverdale. More trips to Victoria via the Clipper. We also have Belle Biv DeVoe tickets, their show Muckleshoot in November. And other stuff.
2: And other stuff.
1: Yeah.
2: Yeah, tomorrow's Talkback Tuesday. So you could start loading the Talkback all day today if you want with stuff that you want us to play on Tuesday.
1: With anything.
2: Anything.
1: All right. Is that it?
2: That's it.
1: All right. What do you want to hear?
3: You know, I have a request for Damn. Haven't heard that in a while. I say we go with Lady Marmalade. I mean, especially since Jody did such a great rendition of the Christina Aguilera
2: part. Thank
3: partner.
2: You. Thank Thanks, you.
3: Thanks, Jody.
0: Yeah. Spanning the globe
1: you.
0: To find the
1: no,
0: new...
1: No, it's not what I want!
2: Thank you very much. Somebody came in here, moved all your stuff around.
1: Now that one's on me.
2: Yeah.
0: 95.7 The Jet. Jody and Bender's. Damn! Haven't heard that.

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1: I like long time since I heard that. 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

95.7 The Jet, Seattle's variety of the 80s, 90s, and more. That was fun. I'm so glad I did that. Did you do something over the weekend that still has you dreaming about it? Talk to me. That's totally awesome news every day. It's fun to hear about you and your life. And the way I do it is say, share your totally awesome news. That way we get to know you. And here's some good news. It's a win-win situation. I'm Martha Quinn. 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

0: 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Rocking your Monday, it's me, Martha Quinn. The goal of our time together from 10 to 3 every day is that it's your island of awesome. The music picks you up like the Blondie song you're going to hear in just a bit. And the news here is uplifting. It is, in fact, totally awesome news.
1: My name is Bobby. I'm from Shelby, Ohio. My granddaughter, Navy, she got on her first airplane to Texas, and she's 5 years old. She did really well. That's my good news for today.
0: Well, that puts a new meaning into the phrase, go Navy. Your 5-year-old granddaughter, Navy, super cute name, took her first airplane ride. I wish more than anything, Bobby, I would be on an airplane and an unaccompanied 5-year-old would sit next to me. I would so look out for that kid. I'm sure every mom on the plane was doing exactly that. Thank you for sharing that totally awesome news. Keep the good news vibes going. Tell me your totally awesome news with the talkback microphone. 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

0: to content that's fear-based or negative that can affect our mental health. And it is a fact that chronic stress is associated with poorer cardiovascular and metabolic health. This is why you hear me say every day, share your totally awesome news. When you talk about something good that happened in your day, you're training yourself to notice the good stuff in life, and you're training all of us, because it's a constant habit that we need to practice, kind of like exercising, because we're hardwired to focus in on the negative. You don't have to ignore the bad news to make room for the good news. You just choose to give the good news some attention to. That is your wellness shot. Appreciate you hanging out with me, Martha Quinn.
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0: 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You are here at the perfect time for news. Martha Quinn Show style, it's your daily news that rocks. I am not foolin'. Def Leppard has announced a 45-day tour that starts March of 2027. Def Leppard singer Joe Elliott recently talked about when they're driving around from concert to concert in their big fancy rock star tour buses, what kind of food do they bring with them?
1: Lemon, ginger tea, and man's favorite food if you're English. Baked beans.
0: Gotta have on a Def Leppard tour bus tea and baked beans. I love it. The tour is going to include special guests, the Goo Goo Dolls and the Struts. The fan club pre-sales start today. 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DefLeppard.com has all the information you need. That's your news that rocks. I hope you're having a great Monday. Hang in there. It's almost noon. That's when today's mixtape, three songs.

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1: Monday afternoon is here, and all I have to say is Elio in Charlotte Harbor, Florida, is a genius. He wrote to me, Martha, today is National Hug a Bassist Day, and he's got three songs that revolve around the bass player. Queen bass player John Deacon wrote this one.

This is 95.7 The Jet. You may have heard me say this before. You know what you're talking about when it comes to music. I've seen it over and over. Elio and Florida's mixtape is happening right now. Three songs that revolve around the bass player, like Sting of The Police.

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Michael Jackson is on the way. I know because I just put Smooth Criminal in the next stack of records you're going to hear. Happy Monday, Martha Quinn with you. Got good news? Tell me about it with the TalkBack microphone on our free iHeartRadio app. Could be something going on in your life, something you did over the weekend that you're stoked about, or it could be something you read about in the community and it made you say, aw. Like I just read that a young humpback whale that was stranded on a sandbar near Fire Island in New York was rescued by Coast Guard crews. They sprayed water on it to keep it hydrated, also to protect nearby boats from bumping into it. And after several hours, the whale was able to free itself. Yay! Free Willy, pretty much. So that's totally awesome news. Tell me something that's making you smile with the Talk Back microphone. That gets you right to my studio and I can get you on the air every day. 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

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My name is Martha Quinn. Shout out Stephen and Carlos, who both won $1,000 cash just by listening here. 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

0: 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Classic by classic. We're making our way through the Monday workday. Martha Quinn with you. What's good today? Tell me your totally awesome news. Something picking you up. Maybe you did something fun over the weekend that you're still thinking, oh, that was so good. Christina in Colorado is checking in with some totally awesome news.
1: Want to give a shout out to my daughter, Brittany. She just got married over the weekend. I have two wonderful grandbabies by them. And I think she is a superstar.
0: Ah, Christina, I wish I had a video of you watching Brittany walk down the aisle. I can feel the pride in your voice. I bet there wasn't a dry eye in the house. Congratulations to all. 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

0: 95.7 The Jet, variety of the 80s, 90s, and more. It's your island of awesome. That's what I, Martha Quinn, like to call our time together. The music picks you up, and the news you get reminds you that good things happen every day. Carrie in St. Louis has some totally awesome news.
1: I just finished all of my cancer treatment, chemo and radiation. Everything is done as of a week and a half ago.
0: Carrie, as a cancer survivor myself, I know exactly how good this feels. Hang on, girl. You are going to get the Cool and the Gang treatment.
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0: Woo-hoo! Carrie, congratulations. I am so glad that you are celebrating you finishing your cancer treatment. I know it's a long haul with the chemo and the radiation and the whole thing. I'm so happy for you. Thank you for sharing that totally awesome news. Tell me what's lifting your heart with joy. You can always get on with me, Martha Quinn. 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

0: 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Brian did something so important when we called to tell him he won $1,000. He answered his phone.
1: I almost didn't answer it. I just got a spam call, and I'm like, you know what? I got to answer this.
0: Brian, when you picked up, we were like, yes, congratulations on winning $1,000. 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

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Right now, this is going out to Ronnie, Joseph, and Travis in Kentucky. Here's Starship. 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

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Once you do that, if your phone rings a little bit after, pick it up. It could be us saying you won the $1,000. So make sure you pick up your phone after. By the way, this is Club Nouveau with me, Martha Quinn.

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0: 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Friday was your son Thomas's birthday, and you gave me kind of a window that he might be listening so I could say happy birthday to him.
1: Right before 3 would be great, because I know you sign off at 3. All right, Martha, looking forward to it. Love you.
0: Love you back, Cammy. And of course, happy birthday, dear Thomas. Happy birthday to you. I hope you celebrated all weekend long, Thomas. Thank you, Cammy. That was fun. Thank you for reaching out. 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

I know we're supposed to focus forward, but let's be honest. It was a first down for Cooper Kupp. It's 95.7 The Jet.

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You could win $1,000. Could be that easy.

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1: that's Bender.
0: Tuesday morning, we'll get you on the air. You can say whatever you want. 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
1: Yeah.
0: Don't take it lightly.
1: It's talkback Tuesday. For everyone who says Pet Peeve Wednesday is too negative, maybe say something nice then.

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On 95.7 The Jet, it's driven by Sunset Auto Family. You just get more at Sunset. And

favorite Madonna song. Yeah, Monday afternoon on 95.7 The Jet. It's Bob Howard. So a school bus driver lost her job over a kitten. How weird. Coming up in minutes.

95.7 The Jet, headed toward your final hour of work on Monday. With Bob Howard, time for How Weird. A 67-year-old school bus driver in Maryland named Cynthia Morgan lost her gig. Pulled over during a route, let a student get off the bus to help a kitten on the side of the road. Company called it a safety issue. Parents are not having it. They're rallying behind the driver. They've started a petition demanding she be reinstated. Now, you don't want kids getting off a school bus wherever they please. However, this is a tough one because the kitten needed help too. Apparently, the only one getting rescued here might be the kitten's career prospects.

George Michael, 95.7 The Jet on Monday afternoon with Bob Howard. They existed for millions of years and never even knew their own name. Minutes away.

0: Working our way through your final hour of work on Monday. It's 95.7 The Jet with Bob Howard, TIL. Today I learned, you should learn something new every single day. Today I learned dinosaurs. The word dinosaur specifically wasn't invented until 1842. That's when British paleontologist Richard Owen came up with a name meaning terrible lizard. Now, before that, they thought that the bones they found were giants or dragons. Yeah, Owen recognized there were some ancient reptiles that shared some important characteristics, so gave them their own name, Dinosauria. These creatures ruled the Earth for 165 million years and didn't even know their own name.
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They're 4-2, six games in. 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